components, like bigger play pieces that are easier to grasp, larger wording on the boards, and reworked content that's more relatable to older adults. For example, Trivial Pursuit Generations has new questions segmented by demographics. This is awesome. So if a whole family is playing, there'll be questions for the greatest generation, baby boomers, Gen X, millennials, and Gen Z.

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1: 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Here's Emily.
2: 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In most jobs, you only hear feedback when you've done something wrong. 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
5: Coming up shortly in New York, the Knicks host Game 3 of the NBA Finals, up 2-0 against the Spurs. The Knicks have won 13 straight. Their last loss was over a month and a half ago. The Atlanta Hawks gave coach Quinn Snyder a multi-year contract extension. The Raptors gave general manager Bobby Webster an extension, and he's now executive VP as well. Game 4 of the NHL Stanley Cup Final is Tuesday in Vegas. The LA Kings' new head coach will be Peter Laviolette. A judge in Texas gave Texas Tech quarterback Brendan Sorsby an injunction to play this season. He had been ineligible after gambling. The NCAA has appealed already. Georgia, for one, has instructed its coaches not to schedule Texas Tech in any sport now. Nebraska, the same. Arizona Cardinals quarterback Jacoby Brissett reported for the start of mandatory minicamp. He wants a new contract. He had skipped voluntary workouts earlier.
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11: Showers and thunderstorms likely tonight. Areas of fog, lows in the mid-60s, east winds near 5. Tomorrow becoming sunny, 90. Tomorrow night showers likely, possibly a thunderstorm, 70. Wednesday afternoon showers, possibly a thunderstorm, 92. Thursday sunny, a chance of showers and thunderstorms, 86. Friday sunny, 86.
12: It's time for pool intelligence. Gib Gerard, if you have aches and pains, throw yourself into a pool.
13: Oh, yes.
12: As long as you can swim. If you don't have
13: it,
12: I always feel like I have to, you know, we live in that age where everybody's suing everybody. It's like, yeah. Hey, check with your doctor. Yeah. Hey, go jump in the pool. Make sure you can swim.
13: Don't get into a body of water if you can't swim.
12: Yeah, don't take Qulipta if you're allergic to Qulipta. My goodness. Man. Anyway, if you don't have a pool, go on Swimply. And you'll find one near you. According to the Journal of the – people rent their pools is what I'm saying. According to the Journal of the American Medical Association, just paddling around in a pool for 15 minutes a day eases acute pain and chronic aches.
13: Well, look, the water supports your joints. And one of the things that happens as you age is you can still build muscle. You can still improve your cardiovascular health. But your joints and connective tissue start to break down. So a pool is a great way to move your body, exercise, get the kind of resistance training that helps you build skeletal muscle while also protecting your joints from the quick movements laterally that can damage them. So, I love it. Again, make sure you can swim or you're in a shallow pool and you're just doing the water aerobics. But all of it is good for you.
12: I'm sorry about that. Yeah, go ahead.
13: No, I love it. It's good advice. It's important.

horns were black and shiny, and their hot breath he could feel. A bolt of fear went through him as they thundered through the sky.

Their faces gaunt, their eyes are blurred, their shirts all soaked with sweat. He's riding hard to catch that herd, but he ain't caught them yet. 'Cause they've got to ride forever on that range up in the sky. All the horses

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1: Iran and Israel have halted their aggression after President Trump intervened in an effort to hold together a fragile U.S.-Iran ceasefire. Reports say Trump spoke with the Israeli Prime Minister after Iran and Israel exchanged fire for the first time since the U.S.-Iran ceasefire went into effect in early April. This as talks between Iran and the U.S. have remained at a standstill for weeks. The top election official in Los Angeles is responding to accusations that the California elections are rigged. L.A. County Registrar Recorder Dean Logan was asked by NBC LA about repeated claims by President Trump and others of fraud.
2: There's nothing rigged here. This is the will of the voters, and our job is to make sure that every eligible vote that was cast and timely received in this election is included when we certify.
1: Logan says a lot of ballots came in later this year than normal, and the bottom line is it just takes time to verify and count them properly.
2: We know that the process here is as intended by law. We know we're doing it with transparency, with security, and with accuracy.
1: President Trump posted to social media today the election is rigged because the candidate he endorsed in the L.A.'s mayor's race, Spencer Pratt, has dropped to third place and seemingly out of a runoff spot. Residents in much of Florida felt an earthquake that hit just west of Cuba in the Gulf this afternoon. Meteorologist Tyler Fleming with the National Weather Service says there's no danger at the beaches.
3: We've spoken to the Tsunami Warning Center, and they confirmed with the earthquake that happened right around 2 p.m. Near Cuba that there is no tsunami threat.
1: The quake measured a magnitude of 6.1. More than 30 people are dead after a magnitude 7.8 earthquake hit the Philippines, and the number of injured risen to well over 100 across several provinces. Dozens of buildings have collapsed or been damaged. The powerful quake struck just after 7:30 this morning local time off the coast of General Santos City on the southern island of Mindanao. I'm Scott Carr.
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9: Showers and thunderstorms likely tonight. Areas of fog. Lows in the mid-60s. East winds near 5. Tomorrow becoming sunny, 90. Tomorrow night showers likely, possibly a thunderstorm, 70. Wednesday afternoon showers, possibly a thunderstorm, 92. Thursday sunny, a chance of showers and thunderstorms, 86. Friday sunny, 86.
10: Hey, parents and grandparents, you are going to share this with other parents and grandparents. It turns out your baby knows whether you're a hard worker or a slacker. Follow me here. In a recent MIT study, babies as young as 15 months watched adults working diligently on a task before finally succeeding, and the study found that the babies who saw an adult putting in the time to get something right, they tried harder at new skills themselves, the babies. So just because your baby may not be speaking yet, they're still watching and learning from you, and your hard work can make your baby a hard worker too. It's a fact.
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3: A great first quarter for the visiting San Antonio Spurs, who lead at New York 33-22 at the end of one. This is Game 3 of the NBA Finals. Spurs had dropped the first two at home against a Knicks team that has now won 13 straight this postseason. But tonight, in front of the sold-out crowd, paying big bucks for their tickets for this one, 61% shooting for San Antonio in the first period. To hockey, the LA Kings' new head coach will be Peter Laviolette. Edmonton is closing in on Mike Babcock as coach. A judge in Texas gave Texas Tech quarterback Brendan Sorsby an injunction to play this season. The NCAA has appealed. To Major League Baseball on FS1, top of the eighth at Cleveland. Guardians ahead of the Yankees 5-4. Rays lead the Red Sox 2-1 in the bottom of the eighth. The Mariners lead 6-3 in the ninth at Baltimore. Phillies up 5-2 at Toronto in the eighth.
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9: Showers and thunderstorms likely tonight. Areas of fog, lows in the mid-60s, east winds near 5. Tomorrow becoming sunny, 90. Tomorrow night showers likely, possibly a thunderstorm, 70. Wednesday afternoon showers, possibly a thunderstorm, 92. Thursday sunny, a chance of showers and thunderstorms, 86. Friday sunny, 86.
10: Well, this is good news for me and my wife, Connie, because we've become vegetarians and also on that crazy ketogenic diet. So we eat a lot of cauliflower, and apparently it's a great way to boost your memory. Whether it's raw or cooked, eating cauliflower for just 1 week can improve our memory by a full 28%. I'm sure my wife is still waiting for it to work on me. This is according to a study in the journal Phytochemistry. Listen, no joking. The reason is because the compounds in cauliflower, called glucosinolates, raise the brain's production of memory-boosting neurotransmitters and speed up the breakdown of cellular waste that tries to slow down brain function. Remember this, and so will I. A little cauliflower a day can keep forgetfulness at bay.
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8: Showers and thunderstorms likely tonight. Areas of fog, lows in the mid-60s. East winds near 5. Tomorrow becoming sunny, 90. Tomorrow night showers likely, possibly a thunderstorm, 70. Wednesday afternoon showers, possibly a thunderstorm, 92. Thursday sunny, a chance of showers and thunderstorms, 86. Friday sunny, 86.
9: My name is John Tesh, grateful to be your host for the stuff we call Intelligence for Your Life. And yes, I am learning right along with you. And experts are now saying if you want to start working out more, tell yourself, I'm an exerciser or I'm a runner, instead of telling yourself, I'm going to exercise or I'm going to run. According to the journal Self and Identity, when people used that strategy, they were better at sticking to an exercise regimen. That's because you're giving yourself an identity, not just a command. I can't wait to talk to Gabe about this. He's all about this. This makes you feel like exercising is part of who you are. It's your identity. It also makes you feel like you belong to a community of exercisers or runners. Feeling that you're a part of an active tribe makes you more motivated to keep up. If you want to start working out more, tell yourself, I'm an exerciser or I'm a runner. Instead of saying, I'm going to exercise.
10: Intelligence for your life.
9: And just ahead, what if you treated your morning like opening a store? In a moment, I'll explain how a few simple habits in the morning can set the tone for the entire day. Don't miss this.

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4: They're early in the third quarter at Game 3 of the NBA Finals in New York. The Knicks are leading 68-65 over San Antonio. The Spurs were up 12 in the first half. The Knicks outscored them by 18 in the second quarter, 42-24. That included a 14-3 Knicks run to end the first half. New York already up 2-0 in the best-of-seven series, and New York will host Game 4 on Wednesday. Leading scorer for the Spurs, Stephon Castle with 18. Top scorer for the Knicks so far, OG Anunoby with 19. The Atlanta Hawks gave coach Quinn Snyder a multi-year contract extension. In the WNBA, wins for New York and Indiana. The Fever won at Washington 78-76. Caitlin Clark, the game-winning three-pointer. A judge in Texas gave Texas Tech quarterback Brendan Sorsby an injunction to play this season. He had been ineligible after breaking the gambling rules.
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10: Showers and thunderstorms likely overnight, areas of fog, temperatures in the mid-60s at daybreak, east winds near 5. Tuesday becoming sunny, 90. Tuesday night, showers likely, possibly a thunderstorm, 70. Wednesday, afternoon showers, possibly a thunderstorm, 92. Thursday, sunny, a chance of showers and thunderstorms, 86. Friday, sunny, 86.
11: All right, my friends, if your mornings feel rushed and chaotic, I have an idea that may help. Forget having a morning routine and try an opening shift instead. It's called an opening shift because it's inspired by how retail workers prep a store before customers walk in. So the goal here is to set the tone for your day early so everything else runs smoothly. So instead of rolling out of bed and reacting to everything coming at you, an opening shift is a short, intentional checklist that gets your space and your head prepared. It can be as simple as making your bed, drinking a glass of water, and stepping outside for a few minutes of sunlight. Or if you have more time, do a stretching routine. Write in your journal for 10 intentional minutes and quietly sip your coffee without your phone. But whatever you do, don't hit snooze. Motivational expert Mel Robbins says you're going to start your day scrambled and frantic trying to catch up. And that stress will stick with you the rest of the day. But when you stack up a few small wins early, you build momentum. And that turns your morning from something you survive into something that will propel you forward. And that's it. The opening shift.
12: Intelligence for your life.
11: Just ahead, the five words that can calm your emotions no matter what you're going through.

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1: The NBA Finals are back underway in New York City. The Knicks are hosting the San Antonio Spurs for Game 3. New York currently leads the series 2-0. President Trump is in attendance and is now the first sitting president to attend an NBA Finals game. A new report says President Trump intervened to halt aggressions between Iran and Israel because he believes the U.S. is within days of a breakthrough regarding talks with Iran. The New York Times says that's what Trump told Israeli Prime Minister Netanyahu in a phone call after Iran and Israel exchanged fire for the first time since the U.S.-Iran ceasefire went into effect in early April. The Times says Trump told Netanyahu the breakthrough involves a long-term nuclear deal with Iran. More than 30 people are dead after a magnitude 7.8 earthquake hit the Philippines. Monica Nelson has the latest.
2: The number of injured has risen to well over 100 across several provinces. Dozens of buildings have collapsed or been damaged. The powerful quake struck just after 7:30 Monday morning, local time, off the coast of General Santos City. Tsunami warnings and alerts were issued across Asia as well as Australia. The U.S. National Tsunami Warning Center says the quake did not pose a threat to coastal areas of the U.S. I'm Monica Nelson.
1: In Los Angeles, multiple reports say Democratic City Councilwoman Nithya Raman will advance to the November election in the race for mayor of L.A., defeating reality TV star Spencer Pratt to face incumbent Mayor Karen Bass in the general election. Officials say Raman passed Pratt in the vote count Sunday after receiving a late surge of mail-in votes. The head of the federally indicted Southern Poverty Law Center will testify before a House committee Tuesday. The niece of civil rights leader Martin Luther King Jr., Alveda King, will go before the House Judiciary Committee to answer questions about allegations the civil rights nonprofit group had funneled millions in funds to the extremist groups they said they were fighting, including that funds were used to buy materials for KKK robes and facilitating cross burnings. I'm Scott Carr.
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8: Showers and thunderstorms likely overnight. Areas of fog. Temperatures in the mid-60s at daybreak. East winds near 5. Tuesday becoming sunny, 90. Tuesday night, showers likely. Possibly a thunderstorm at 70. Wednesday, afternoon showers. Possibly a thunderstorm at 92. Thursday, sunny. A chance of showers and thunderstorms, 86. Friday, sunny, 86.
9: Okay, so when something upsetting happens to you, how do you react most times? Well, if you're like most people, you either try to push down those negative feelings or you let them overtake you. This happens to me both ways. Well, here's something to try instead from Dr. David Fessel, who's an executive coach at the University of Michigan. Next time you feel overwhelmed by a negative emotion, try saying these five words to yourself. A part of me feels blank. And then fill in the blank with whatever your emotion is. A part of me feels blank. It calms negative emotions by giving you more perspective on the situation because at any given time, all of us are feeling several different emotions at once, right? So let's say you're out to dinner with two friends. They're talking to each other more than they're talking to you. And, you know, rationally, it's because they haven't seen each other in a while, but you still feel left out. So say to yourself, a part of me feels jealous. This allows you to acknowledge how you're feeling while also seeing the situation more rationally, because you may also feel understanding of the situation. You may also feel happy to be a part of this dinner. So, next time you're feeling a powerful emotion, use that phrase. It works. A part of me feels blank. Seeing your negative emotion as just one part of your experience makes it more manageable. Now try it.

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4: Under 4.5 minutes to go in New York, Game 3 of the NBA Finals, and the Spurs lead the Knicks 108-100, about 50% shooting for each side still. The Spurs are led by the 32 points of Victor Wembanyama, teammate Stephon Castle with 18. The Knicks' leading scorer with 25 is Jalen Brunson. He has 5 assists, 5 turnovers, and 4 fouls. For the moment, the Knicks lead the final series 2-0. New York will host Game 4 on Wednesday. In the WNBA, Caitlin Clark with the game-winning three-pointer as Indiana won at Washington 78-76. The LA Kings' new head coach is due to be Pierre Laviolette, and a judge in Texas gave Texas Tech quarterback Brendan Sorsby an injunction to play this season. The NCAA has appealed. To baseball, on FS1, in 10 innings, the Yankees won 7-5 at Cleveland. Tampa Bay won 3-1 over Boston.
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9: Showers and thunderstorms likely overnight, areas of fog, temperatures in the mid-60s at daybreak, east winds near 5. Tuesday becoming sunny, 90. Tuesday night, showers likely, possibly a thunderstorm, 70. Wednesday, afternoon showers, possibly a thunderstorm, 92. Thursday, sunny, a chance of showers and thunderstorms, 86. Friday, sunny, 86.
10: Great piece from the Journal of Vocational Behavior says that for a confidence boost, all we need to do is lean into the hobbies we enjoy.
11: Oh, yeah.
10: That could be doing crosswords, playing piano, or taking dance classes. They said, the Journal folks said that spending time on hobbies gives you an increased sense of self-efficacy, meaning that you feel like you can tackle any challenge head on. It makes us feel more confident and capable in every area of our lives, just working on our hobbies.
11: You need a part of your day. And hobbies are the sort of way that we carve this out. But you need a part of your day where you have complete agency over it. And that means like a part of your day where you get to decide how much you're going to spend on how much mental energy you're going to spend on a task, how much of your time you're going to focus on something. If you don't have that, that creates a feeling of powerlessness. It makes you feel overwhelmed. But if you could just have like an hour, maybe 2 hours a day where you're like, this is me. This is what I'm doing. It's a hobby. It's reading. It's exercise. Whatever that thing is, but it's your time. That goes so far for your mental health.
10: I love it. Bottom lining, for a confidence boost, just lean into the hobbies you enjoy.

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1: A report says President Trump intervened to halt aggressions between Iran and Israel because he believes the U.S. is within days of a breakthrough on talks with Iran. The New York Times reports that's what Trump told Israeli Prime Minister Netanyahu in a phone call after Iran and Israel exchanged fire. The Times says Trump told Benjamin Netanyahu the breakthrough involves a long-term nuclear deal with Iran. In Los Angeles, multiple reports say Democratic City Councilwoman Nithya Raman will advance to the November election in the race for mayor, defeating reality TV star Spencer Pratt to face incumbent Mayor Karen Bass in the general election. Officials say Rahman officially passed Pratt Sunday after receiving a late surge of mail-in votes. Another car crash is being blamed on a Tesla autopilot function. As Brad Ford reports, a Tesla crashed into a garage in Redmond, Washington, and the driver's blaming the autopilot function.
2: The crash happened Monday morning. The car went through the garage door almost fully into the garage. No one was hurt. The driver told Redmond police the Tesla autopilot system was on and it malfunctioned. The house is located in a residential area on a street that's a dead end. The investigation's ongoing. I'm Brad Ford.
1: More primaries will be held in four states on Tuesday. North Dakota, South Carolina, Nevada, and Maine are holding contests for U.S. House, Senate, and governor's races. Getting some national attention is Maine's Democratic Senate primary, with embattled candidate Graham Plattner facing a slew of allegations about a tattoo resembling a Nazi symbol he later had covered up, and several women reporting volatile relationships with him in the past. Plattner's expected to win and face Republican incumbent Senator Susan Collins. The men's college World Series field is set. Alabama beat St. John 7-2, and Oklahoma took down Kansas 13-2 to advance to Omaha. The double elimination tournament set to begin on Friday. I'm Scott Carr.
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8: Showers and thunderstorms likely overnight. Areas of fog. Temperatures in the mid-60s at daybreak. East winds near 5. Tuesday becoming sunny, 90. Tuesday night, showers likely. Possibly a thunderstorm at 70. Wednesday, afternoon showers. Possibly a thunderstorm at 92. Thursday, sunny. A chance of showers and thunderstorms, 86. Friday, sunny, 86.
9: So have you heard about the silent walking trend? This is all about taking a daily walk without your phone to distract you. You're just alone with your thoughts. You don't even bring your dog or a friend with you. Clinical psychologist Juanita Guerra says silent walking is an easy way to disconnect from all the noise and chaos in our busy world and connect to your core self. And when you do that, silent walking can transform exercise into a personal meditation session. Now, a lot of people find being alone with their thoughts unbearable. A study found that people would rather receive electric shocks than be alone with their thoughts. But the truth is, walking actually makes it more pleasant to spend time with ourselves. A study from Penn State University finding that when people are moving and being mindful at the same time, their moods, energy, and stress levels improve dramatically.

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3: The Knicks' lead in the NBA Finals is now 2-1 after the Spurs won in New York tonight, 115-111. Victor Wembanyama with 32 points, 6 assists, just 1 turnover. Teammate Stephon Castle finished with 23 points, and De'Aaron Fox had 8 assists. New York will host Game 4 on Wednesday, and there will be a Game 5 this Saturday in San Antonio. The Knicks had won 13 straight. The Atlanta Hawks gave coach Quinn Snyder a multi-year extension. In the WNBA, Indiana's Caitlin Clark hit the game-winning three-pointer for a 78-76 win at Washington. The LA Kings' new head coach will be Peter Laviolette. A judge in Texas gave Texas Tech quarterback Brendan Sorsby an injunction to play this season. The NCAA has appealed. Baseball wins for Tampa Bay and the Yankees in 10. Padres lead the Reds 3-2 in the bottom of the eighth inning.
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7: Showers and thunderstorms likely overnight, areas of fog, temperatures in the mid-60s at daybreak, east winds near 5. Tuesday becoming sunny, 90. Tuesday night, showers likely, possibly a thunderstorm, 70. Wednesday, afternoon showers, possibly a thunderstorm, 92. Thursday, sunny, a chance of showers and thunderstorms, 86. Friday, sunny, 86.
8: All right, my intelligent friends, here we go with a 30-second way to break out of a midday slump. 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You don't even need to stand up to do it. You just sit upright in a chair. I'm doing it now. Gently tilt your head back so your neck is elongated. All right? I got it. Now, if it's comfortable, you hold the pose for 30 seconds, and that quick pose can help you feel more alert. Dr. Bhatia says, by inverting your head, by leaning your head back so your eyes are looking up at the ceiling, it brings blood flow to the brain, waking it up. Try it. Let me know how it works for you. My email, again, is john@tesh.com. Reach out to me.

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0: Thanks for spending another hour with us. Hey, that's what friends are for, right? Bog Country is W267CO Sparta and WBOG Toma.
1: A report says President Trump intervened to halt aggressions between Iran and Israel because he believes the U.S. is within days of a breakthrough on talks with Iran. The New York Times reports that's what Trump told Israeli Prime Minister Netanyahu in a phone call after Iran and Israel exchanged fire. The Times says Trump told Benjamin Netanyahu the breakthrough involves a long-term nuclear deal with Iran. In Los Angeles, multiple reports say Democratic City Councilwoman Nithya Raman will advance to the November election in the race for mayor, defeating reality TV star Spencer Pratt to face incumbent Mayor Karen Bass in the general election. Officials say Rahman officially passed Pratt Sunday after receiving a late surge of mail-in votes. Another car crash is being blamed on a Tesla autopilot function. As Brad Ford reports, a Tesla crashed into a garage in Redmond, Washington, and the driver's blaming the autopilot function.
2: The crash happened Monday morning. The car went through the garage door almost fully into the garage. No one was hurt. The driver told Redmond police the Tesla autopilot system was on and it malfunctioned. The house is located in a residential area on a street that's a dead end. The investigation's ongoing. I'm Brad Ford.
1: More primaries will be held in four states on Tuesday. North Dakota, South Carolina, Nevada, and Maine are holding contests for U.S. House, Senate, and governor's races. Getting some national attention is Maine's Democratic Senate primary, with embattled candidate Graham Platner facing a slew of allegations about a tattoo

0: resembling a Nazi symbol he later had covered up, and several women reporting volatile relationships with him in the past. Plattner's expected to win and face Republican incumbent Senator Susan Collins. The men's college World Series field is set. Alabama beat St. John 7-2, and Oklahoma took down Kansas 13-2 to advance to Omaha. The double elimination tournament set to begin on Friday. I'm Scott Carr.
1: One of life's greatest mysteries has finally been solved.
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5: Showers and thunderstorms likely overnight, areas of fog, temperatures in the mid-60s at daybreak, east winds near 5. Tuesday becoming sunny, 90. Tuesday night, showers likely, possibly a thunderstorm, 70. Wednesday, afternoon showers, possibly a thunderstorm, 92. Thursday, sunny, a chance of showers and thunderstorms, 86. Friday, sunny, 86.
6: My name is John Tesh. Welcome to Intelligence for Life on the radio, the John Tesh Radio Show. Let's start off with coffee. Always start with coffee, right? So do you know someone who, listen, iced coffee is great in the summertime, but do you know somebody who always orders the iced coffee even in the dead of winter? Apparently there's a psychological reason why iced coffee lovers can't give it up even in cold weather. So let's take a look at this. Apparently, the simplest answer is it's routine. Psychologist Dr. Deborah Gilman says, as with a lot of routines, once they're formed, it becomes ingrained. Yes, so daily iced coffee drinkers, they stick with it simply out of habit, because making the same decision every day saves mental energy for other tasks and decisions. We've talked about this. Routines are awesome. They provide a sense of stability in an otherwise unpredictable world, and knowing what to expect is going to make you feel more secure and less anxious. Here's another reason some people prefer iced coffee. The flavor is less intense. The hotter the coffee, the stronger the flavor, which is why I like it that way. Heat, high heat, opens up temperature-sensitive proteins on our taste buds. Cold drinks also make people feel alert and refreshed on top of the boost from caffeine, whereas hot beverages make us feel more relaxed. What do you think? Iced coffee or regular hot coffee, black coffee? Let me know. John at Tesh.com.
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2: The San Antonio Spurs won at New York in Game 3 of the NBA Finals, 115-111. The Knicks' lead in the series is 2-1. New York will host Game 4 on Wednesday. Jalen Brunson scored 32 points in defeat. The Knicks had outscored him by 18 in the second quarter, had a halftime lead, but Victor Wembanyama and company come up with the W. Wemby with 32 points, 6 assists, 1 turnover. In the WNBA, Caitlin Clark of Indiana hit the game-winning 3. The Fever won at Washington 78-76. The LA Kings' new head coach will be Peter Laviolette. A judge in Texas gave Texas Tech quarterback Brendan Sorsby an injunction to play this season. The NCAA has appealed. Alabama and Oklahoma baseball each advanced to the College World Series. San Diego sent the Reds to a fifth straight loss, 6-2. Washington came back for a 4-3 win at the Giants.
3: Showers and thunderstorms likely overnight, areas of fog, temperatures in the mid-60s at daybreak, east winds near 5. Tuesday becoming sunny, 90. Tuesday night, showers likely, possibly a thunderstorm at 70. Wednesday, afternoon showers, possibly a thunderstorm at 92. Thursday, sunny, a chance of showers and thunderstorms, 86. Friday, sunny, 86.
4: Well, it's time, finally, to embrace our to-do list because it could make the difference between achieving our goals or not, according to Sam Gilbert, a neuroscience professor at University College London. He says, no matter how important we think a goal is, one of the top reasons we may never achieve it is that we'll simply forget about it. In fact, research shows a whopping 70% of our daily memory lapses involve forgetting our intentions, as in the things we meant to do. And that's where using reminders can help, because they literally offload your goals and intentions in a way that frees up more brain power to actually focus on getting things done. A study from Stony Brook University found that people who regularly write down reminders do achieve more goals than those who don't. And researchers say one reason is that a reminder offers a positive way of telling yourself, you can do this, you just need a little nudge. And the more specific your reminder, the better, by the way.
5: Intelligence for your life.
4: Coming up, the top words to put on your dating profile.

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1: A new report says President Trump intervened to halt aggressions between Iran and Israel because he believes the U.S. is within days of a breakthrough on talks with Iran. The New York Times says that's what Trump told Israeli Prime Minister Netanyahu in a phone call after Iran and Israel exchanged fire for the first time since the U.S.-Iran ceasefire went into effect in early April. The Times says Trump told Netanyahu the breakthrough involves a long-term nuclear deal with Iran. Iran and Israel stopped fighting after Trump's phone call. Primaries are being held in four states on Tuesday. North Dakota, South Carolina, Nevada, and Maine are holding contests for the U.S. House, Senate, and governor races. Maine's Democratic Senate primary has garnered national attention, with embattled candidate Graham Plattner facing a slew of allegations about a tattoo resembling a Nazi symbol he later had covered up, and several women reporting volatile relationships in the past, with one reporting physical abuse. Plattner is expected to win and face Republican incumbent Senator Susan Collins. Multiple reports say Democratic City Councilwoman Nithya Raman will advance to the November election in the race for mayor of Los Angeles. She defeated reality TV star Spencer Pratt to face incumbent Mayor Karen Bass in the general election. Raman officially passed Pratt on Sunday after apparently receiving a large surge of mail-in votes. This comes as President Trump has criticized how elections are run in California. People in southwestern Florida say they felt an earthquake that was centered just west of Cuba. The USGS says the 6.1 quake hit the southern Gulf on Monday. There's no tsunami threat and no reports of damage. The Spurs are finally on the board in the NBA Finals. They edged out the Knicks 115-111 in Game 3 at Madison Square Garden. Victor Wembanyama tied for a game-high 32 points to guide San Antonio away from a deadly 3-0 deficit in that best-of-seven series. Jalen Brunson matched him with 32 points for New York. The Knicks will try to recover from their 13-game postseason streak coming to an end when Game 4 tips off in New York on Wednesday. I'm Tammy Trujillo.
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7: Showers and thunderstorms likely overnight, areas of fog, temperatures in the mid-60s at daybreak, east winds near 5. Tuesday becoming sunny, 90. Tuesday night, showers likely, possibly a thunderstorm, 70. Wednesday, afternoon showers, possibly a thunderstorm, 92. Thursday, sunny, a chance of showers and thunderstorms, 86. Friday, sunny, 86.
8: All right, if you're single and looking for love, no matter how old or young you are, we now know the top words to put on your dating profile to attract the most matches. Are you ready? Women, like men that mention family and dogs. It makes a man seem like a stable potential partner who's interested in something besides himself. So which words do the experts say men respond to most on a woman's profile? Love, coffee, beer, and foodie all made the list. And the folks who track dating apps tell us that 87% of users will swipe right if a person's bio is funny, if their profile is funny. And the profile bios that work best are short and snappy and right around 20 words. You're welcome.
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2: The San Antonio Spurs won at New York in Game 3 of the NBA Finals, 115-111. The Knicks' lead in the series is 2-1. New York will host Game 4 on Wednesday. Jalen Brunson scored 32 points in defeat. The Knicks had outscored him by 18 in the second quarter, had a halftime lead, but Victor Wembanyama and company come up with the W. Wemby with 32 points, 6 assists, 1 turnover. In the WNBA, Caitlin Clark of Indiana hit the game-winning 3. The Fever won at Washington 78-76. The LA Kings' new head coach will be Peter Laviolette. A judge in Texas gave Texas Tech quarterback Brendan Sorsby an injunction to play this season. The NCAA has appealed. Alabama and Oklahoma baseball each advanced to the College World Series. San Diego sent the Reds to a fifth straight loss, 6-2. Washington came back for a 4-3 win at the Giants.
3: Showers and thunderstorms likely overnight, areas of fog, temperatures in the mid-60s at daybreak, east winds near 5. Tuesday becoming sunny, 90. Tuesday night, showers likely, possibly a thunderstorm, 70. Wednesday, afternoon showers, possibly a thunderstorm, 92. Thursday, sunny, a chance of showers and thunderstorms, 86. Friday, sunny, 86.
4: All right, doctors will tell you that it's very important to keep your blood sugar steady.
5: Oh, yeah.
4: When you have a carb-heavy meal, if you want to keep it steady, you pair it with a glass of water with 2 teaspoons of apple cider vinegar mixed in. We were just talking about this on the coaching calls.
5: Yeah, exactly.
4: According to Arizona State, diluted apple cider vinegar can reduce your blood sugar spikes by a full 20%.
5: And look, you got to remember that it's not just about how much sugar you eat. It's not just about how many calories you eat. But those spikes in blood sugar, those big changes in your body systems and the amount of insulin that you have to put in, that your pancreas has to excrete, that is the, in order to combat that, that is the source of a lot of our metabolic disease, you know, type 2 diabetes, cancer, Alzheimer's, all of that stuff. So by lessening the impact of a high glycemic meal on your blood sugar, you are doing a lot for your overall metabolic health and then and therefore for your longevity. This is huge. I already have a little bit of apple cider vinegar. I'm going to double down on this.
4: Yeah, scientists say a glass of diluted apple cider vinegar makes people feel satisfied longer.

George Strait, Keith Urban, Randy Travis. They all play here. Bog Country 101.3.

0: Dog Country is W267CO Sparta and WVOG Tomah. Stand by. More music from the stars of the 80s, 90s, and early 2000s coming up.
1: Reports as President Trump intervened to halt aggressions between Iran and Israel because he believes the U.S. is within days of a breakthrough on talks with Iran. The New York Times says that's what Trump told Israeli Prime Minister Benjamin Netanyahu in a phone call after Iran and Israel exchanged fire for the first time since the U.S.-Iran ceasefire went into effect in early April. Iran and Israel stopped fighting after Trump's call. The president's formally nominating Acting Attorney General Todd Blanche to take over the role permanently. Blanche has led the department since former Attorney General Pam Bondi was fired by Trump. So far in the position, Blanche has brought charges against former Cuban President Raul Castro and has brought a second case against former FBI Director James Comey. Republican Steve Hilton will face off against Democrat Javier Becerra for governor of California in November. That's according to multiple reports. Hilton and Becerra defeated Democrat Tom Steyer to advance to the general election. President Trump endorsed Hilton before the primary. A Somali referee selected for the 2026 FIFA World Cup was denied entry to the U.S. over the weekend because of vetting concerns. That's according to U.S. Customs and Border Protection. The referee landed at Miami International on Saturday after traveling from Istanbul, where he was subjected to additional screening. CPB described the incident as a routine step used to verify a traveler's information and determine admissibility. After that review, officers ruled the referee inadmissible and refused entry, but wouldn't go into detail. Somalia remains one of the countries affected by the Trump administration's travel restrictions, which impose limits on certain nationals entering the United States.
2: Slip sliding away. Slip sliding away.
1: Paul Simon's ongoing comeback tour is set to be the focus of a new album and film. Paul Simon, The Quiet Celebration concert is set to premiere on Disney Plus and Hulu on June 26th, with the companion LP dropping on October 9th. I'm Tammy Trujillo.
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5: Showers and thunderstorms likely overnight. Areas of fog. Temperatures in the mid-60s at daybreak. East winds near 5. Tuesday becoming sunny, 90. Tuesday night, showers likely. Possibly a thunderstorm, 70. Wednesday, afternoon showers. Possibly a thunderstorm, 92. Thursday, sunny. A chance of showers and thunderstorms, 86. Friday, sunny, 86.
6: Okay, intelligent friends, here's an unusual way to keep yourself from always reaching for the junk food snacks in the pantry. I'm going to try this today. You put the candy and the chips and the cookies on the right-hand side of the shelf. You put the good-for-you snacks on the left side of the shelf, like nuts, fruit, and protein bars. According to the University of South Florida, because our brain is wired to read from left to right, seeing food displayed that way can subconsciously help you make better choices. I like this. I'll try it. We know we're supposed to start with whatever's on the left, whether we're reading or reaching for a snack. So remember, healthy stuff on the left, junk food on the right. And I'm just thinking, boy, I have a longer reach than most people.
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2: The San Antonio Spurs won at New York in Game 3 of the NBA Finals, 115-111. The Knicks' lead in the series is 2-1. New York will host Game 4 on Wednesday. Jalen Brunson scored 32 points in defeat. The Knicks had outscored him by 18 in the second quarter, had a halftime lead, but Victor Wembanyama and company come up with the W. Wemby with 32 points, 6 assists, 1 turnover. In the WNBA, Caitlin Clark of Indiana hit the game-winning 3. The Fever won at Washington 78-76. The LA Kings' new head coach will be Peter Laviolette. A judge in Texas gave Texas Tech quarterback Brendan Sorsby an injunction to play this season. The NCAA has appealed. Alabama and Oklahoma baseball each advanced to the College World Series. San Diego sent the Reds to a fifth straight loss, 6-2. Washington came back for a 4-3 win at the Giants.
3: Showers and thunderstorms likely overnight, areas of fog, temperatures in the mid-60s at daybreak, east winds near 5. Tuesday becoming sunny, 90. Tuesday night, showers likely, possibly a thunderstorm at 70. Wednesday, afternoon showers, possibly a thunderstorm at 92. Thursday, sunny, a chance of showers and thunderstorms, 86. Friday, sunny, 86.
4: Well, social psychologists are now finding that the key to a happy relationship in these days of stress and anxiety is making sure you have a third wheel in your relationship. What is that? This third wheel needs to be something new and fun. So a new hobby you enjoy together, maybe even a new TV show you're both binge-watching, or a new hiking trail you've discovered. According to sociologist Dr. Pepper Schwartz, the most successful couples these days are those who regularly make novelty their relationship's third wheel. She says new experiences generally give us something to anticipate and feel good about. And when you can share that positivity with somebody you love, it helps strengthen your bond. And now, more than ever, Dr. Schwartz says novelty is a proven way to offset the increased stress and uncertainty that we are facing.

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Bog Country, 101.3. It's why you're here.

Alan Jackson, Kenny Chesney, Brooks and Dunn. They all play here. 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

in 49 and went to Detroit working on assembly line. The first year they had me putting wheels on Cadillacs. Every day I'd watch them beauties roll by, and sometimes I'd hang my head and cry, 'cause I always wanted me one that was long and black. One day I devised myself a plan that should be the envy of most any man. I'd sneak it out of there in the lunchbox in my hand. 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I'd have me a car worth at least 100 grand.

with my big lunchbox with help from my friend. I left that day with a lunchbox full of gear. I've never considered myself a thief, but GM wouldn't miss just one little piece, especially if I strung it out over several years. The first day I got me a fuel pump, and the next day I got me an engine and a trunk. Then I got me a transmission and all the chrome. The little things I could get in my big lunchbox, like nuts and bolts and all four shocks, but the big stuff we snuck out my buddy's mobile home. Now up to now my plan went all right, till we tried to put it all together one night, and that's when we noticed that something was definitely wrong.

But when we pulled out the switch, all three of them come on. The back end looked kind of funny, too, but we put it together, and when we got through, well, that's when we noticed that we only had one tail fin. About that time, my wife walked out, and I could see in her eyes that she had her doubts. But she opened the door and said, "Honey, take me for a spin." So we drove uptown just to get the tags, and I headed to ride on down Main Drag. I could hear everybody laughing for blocks around.

yeah, Red Rider, this is the Cottonmouth in the Psycho Billy Cadillac. Come on. Haul. This is the Cottonmouth, and negatory on the cost of this machine there, Red Rider. You might say I went right up to the factory and picked it up. It's cheaper that way.

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2: A U.S. Army helicopter has gone down near the Strait of Hormuz. The Apache helicopter was reportedly flying over the critical waterway that's been blockaded by both the U.S. and Iran when it crashed amid an ongoing ceasefire. It happened early Tuesday morning local time. President Trump acknowledged the incident as he boarded Air Force One to return to the White House after watching the Knicks take on the Spurs in Game 3 of the NBA Finals. He told reporters that the pilots are fine and that there were no injuries. The president's formally nominating Acting Attorney General Todd Blanche to take over the role permanently. Blanche has led the department since former Attorney General Pam Bondi was fired by Trump. The president said last week he was going to make his former criminal defense attorney his permanent AG. In his time so far in the position, Blanche has brought charges against former Cuban President Raul Castro and brought a second case against former FBI Director James Comey. Apple is rebranding Siri. Matt Mattinson has details.
3: During its Worldwide Developers Conference, the tech giant unveiled Siri AI, which uses Apple intelligence. The features include a more conversational experience with the system, which also allows users to adjust voice expression.
4: Hi, let's find the right voice for you. I'll practice some things I like to say while you listen. Let me try this one out. You have one new message. Here's another one. Your timer is set for 1 minute. Now for some directions.
3: Other announcements include Apple's next Mac OS called Golden Gate, as well as changes to Liquid Glass and additional features to its child safety tools. I'm Matt Mattinson.
2: Wastewater will be screened during World Cup matches for infectious disease outbreaks. Epidemiologists have set up a command post in a vacant lab at Georgetown University. They'll be monitoring sewage and internet chat to detect and track outbreaks should they occur in any of the host cities in North America. More than 6.5 million people are expected to travel from 100 countries to watch matches in the U.S., Mexico, and Canada from June 11th through July 19th. I'm Tammy Trujillo.
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9: Showers and thunderstorms likely overnight. Areas of fog. Temperatures in the mid-60s at daybreak. East winds near 5. Tuesday becoming sunny, 90. Tuesday night, showers likely, possibly a thunderstorm at 70. Wednesday, afternoon showers, possibly a thunderstorm at 92. Thursday, sunny, a chance of showers and thunderstorms, 86. Friday, sunny, 86.
10: All right, here we go from our health and wellness files on the John Tesh Radio program. If you are a coffee lover and you want to make it the healthiest it can be, then experts say use a filter. Turns out filtered coffee is healthier than unfiltered. This is according to the European Journal of Preventive Cardiology in their study. In fact, they say making that one change to the brewing process will help coffee drinkers live longer. What about that? A study found that people who drank coffee that passed through a paper filter had lower rates of death from heart disease than those who drank it unfiltered. Why? Because the filter, it catches cholesterol-raising chemicals and particles in the coffee. And there are about 30 times more compounds in unfiltered brewed coffee than filtered coffee. But the filter still allows antioxidants to pass through. Also, listen, hot coffee has more antioxidants than cold brewed coffee. It's because the high brewing temperature helps release more of them from the grounds.
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2: The San Antonio Spurs won at New York in Game 3 of the NBA Finals, 115-111. The Knicks' lead in the series is 2-1. New York will host Game 4 on Wednesday. Jalen Brunson scored 32 points in defeat. The Knicks had outscored him by 18 in the second quarter, had a halftime lead, but Victor Wembanyama and company come up with the W. Wemby with 32 points, 6 assists, 1 turnover. In the WNBA, Caitlin Clark of Indiana hit the game-winning 3. The Fever won at Washington 78-76. The LA Kings' new head coach will be Peter Laviolette. A judge in Texas gave Texas Tech quarterback Brendan Sorsby an injunction to play this season. The NCAA has appealed. Alabama and Oklahoma baseball each advanced to the College World Series. San Diego sent the Reds to a fifth straight loss, 6-2. Washington came back for a 4-3 win at the Giants.
3: Showers and thunderstorms likely overnight, areas of fog, temperatures in the mid-60s at daybreak, east winds near 5. Tuesday becoming sunny, 90. Tuesday night, showers likely, possibly a thunderstorm at 70. Wednesday, afternoon showers, possibly a thunderstorm at 92. Thursday, sunny, a chance of showers and thunderstorms, 86. Friday, sunny, 86.
4: Time for some great workplace intel. The latest Future of Jobs report found that today's employers are more likely to value your social skills than your technical abilities, because how well you work with others socially is a much better predictor of your future success. Here are some of the top social skills to focus on at work. First, flexibility, where you never say things like, "Nah, it's not my job," or "That's not how we did things before." Instead, leadership coach Marcel Schwantes says employees should show a willingness to adapt and help out whenever needed, and highlight times when you've done that on your resume, because every company's needs are going to change over time. Also, show empathy at work. The thinking is that when you regularly show you care about your coworkers and understand their needs, they'll be more likely to want to work with you, and bosses are more likely to hire and keep strong team players.
5: Now that's intelligence for your life.
4: And just ahead, why people are knitting just to knit, not because they want to make something.

Martina, Willie, and Winona. We're on a first-name basis. The 80s, 90s, and early 2000s play here. 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
1: President Trump has formally nominated Acting Attorney General Todd Blanche to take over the role permanently. Blanche has led the department since former Attorney General Pam Bondi was fired by Trump. The president had said last week he was going to move to make his former criminal defense attorney his permanent AG. In his time so far in the position, Blanche has brought charges against former Cuban President Raul Castro and brought a second case against former FBI Director James Comey. The head of the federally indicted Southern Poverty Law Center is going to testify before the House today. Scott Carr has more from Washington.
2: Former Georgia state representative and niece of civil rights leader Martin Luther King Jr., Alveda King, will go before the House Judiciary Committee to answer questions concerning allegations that the civil rights nonprofit funneled millions in funds to the extremist groups they said they were fighting. The indictment by the Justice Department says the tax-exempt funds were used for purchasing materials for KKK robes, facilitating cross-burnings, and funding travel for extremist rallies. I'm Scott Carr.
1: A U.S. Army helicopter has gone down near the Strait of Hormuz. The New York Times reports that the Apache helicopter crashed near the critical waterway that's been blockaded by both the U.S. and Iran amid the ongoing ceasefire. It happened early Tuesday morning local time, with President Trump telling journalists in New York the pilots are fine, there were no injuries, and a report will be coming soon. A new oil production boost overseas could help ease gas prices in the U.S. Tammy Trujillo has details.
3: OPEC Plus, which includes OPEC and allied oil producers, says seven countries agreed to add 188,000 barrels a day in July, but it could take weeks for that added oil supply to show up at U.S. gas stations. AAA says the national average for regular gas is down from a week ago, but it's still over 33% higher than this time last year. I'm Tammy Trujillo.
1: And the Spurs are finally on the board in the NBA Finals. The team edged the Knicks 115-111 in Game 3 from Madison Square Garden. I'm Mark Mayfield.
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9: Showers and thunderstorms likely overnight. Areas of fog. Temperatures in the mid-60s at daybreak. East winds near 5. Tuesday becoming sunny, 90. Tuesday night, showers likely. Possibly a thunderstorm, 70. Wednesday, afternoon showers. Possibly a thunderstorm, 92. Thursday, sunny, a chance of showers and thunderstorms, 86. Friday, sunny, 86.

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2: The San Antonio Spurs won at New York in Game 3 of the NBA Finals, 115-111. The Knicks' lead in the series is 2-1. New York will host Game 4 on Wednesday. Jalen Brunson scored 32 points in defeat. The Knicks had outscored them by 18 in the second quarter, had a halftime lead, but Victor Wembanyama and company come up with the W. Wemby with 32 points, 6 assists, 1 turnover. In the WNBA, Caitlin Clark of Indiana hit the game-winning 3. The Fever won at Washington 78-76. The LA Kings' new head coach will be Peter Laviolette. A judge in Texas gave Texas Tech quarterback Brendan Sorsby an injunction to play this season. The NCAA has appealed. Alabama and Oklahoma baseball each advanced to the College World Series. San Diego sent the Reds to a fifth straight loss, 6-2. Washington came back for a 4-3 win at the Giants.
3: Showers and thunderstorms likely overnight, areas of fog, temperatures in the mid-60s at daybreak, east winds near 5. Tuesday becoming sunny, 90. Tuesday night, showers likely, possibly a thunderstorm at 70. Wednesday, afternoon showers, possibly a thunderstorm, 92. Thursday, sunny, a chance of showers and thunderstorms, 86. Friday, sunny, 86.

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1: Well, life on the farm is kind of laid back. Ain't much an old country boy like me can.

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1: President Trump has formally nominated Acting Attorney General Todd Blanche to take over the role permanently. Blanche has led the department since former Attorney General Pam Bondi was fired by Trump. The president had said last week he was going to move to make his former criminal defense attorney his permanent AG. In his time so far in the position, Blanche has brought charges against former Cuban President Raul Castro and brought a second case against former FBI Director James Comey. The head of the federally indicted Southern Poverty Law Center is going to testify before the House today. Scott Carr has more from Washington.
2: Former Georgia state representative and niece of civil rights leader Martin Luther King Jr., Alveda King, will go before the House Judiciary Committee to answer questions concerning allegations that the civil rights nonprofit funneled millions in funds to the extremist groups they said they were fighting. The indictment by the Justice Department says the tax-exempt funds were used for purchasing materials for KKK robes, facilitating cross-burnings, and funding travel for extremist rallies. I'm Scott Carr.
1: A U.S. Army helicopter has gone down near the Strait of Hormuz. The New York Times reports that the Apache helicopter crashed near the critical waterway that's been blockaded by both the U.S. and Iran amid the ongoing ceasefire. It happened early Tuesday morning local time, with President Trump telling journalists in New York the pilots are fine, there were no injuries, and a report will be coming soon. A new oil production boost overseas could help ease gas prices in the U.S. Tammy Trujillo has details.
3: OPEC Plus, which includes OPEC and allied oil producers, says seven countries agreed to add 188,000 barrels a day in July, but it could take weeks for that added oil supply to show up at U.S. gas stations. AAA says the national average for regular gas is down from a week ago, but it's still over 33% higher than this time last year. I'm Tammy Trujillo.
1: And the Spurs are finally on the board in the NBA Finals. The team edged the Knicks 115-111 in Game 3 from Madison Square Garden. I'm Mark Mayfield.
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6: Areas of morning fog becoming sunny today. Highs in the upper 80s. Calm winds. Tonight, showers likely, possibly a thunderstorm, 69. Tomorrow, afternoon showers and thunderstorms likely, some could be severe, 91. Tomorrow night, showers and thunderstorms likely, some could be severe, 64. Thursday, afternoon showers, possibly a thunderstorm, 83.

she came to see him one last time. Oh, and we all wondered if she were. And it kept running through my mind. This time, he's over her for good.

George Strait. Check yes or no. I guess you can blame Emmylou Hayes for that. She's the one that got caught passing that note back in third grade. Bug Country, 101.3. Good morning. Welcome. We made it to Tuesday. I'm the early bird, Robin John, and I'm here with a bunch of my friends.

the stars and songs that define country music through the 80s, 90s, and early 2000s. They play here on Bog Country 101.3.

90. Mm-hmm. And it'll be a little bit warmer yet tomorrow. My rain gauge had 2 inches of rain in a quick one that moved through last night. So we can put some mud on the tires today.

0: Lori Morgan. Watch me. Bog Country 101.3. Well, the Brewers and Athletics last night watched a lot of balls go over the fence. 11 home runs. 29 runs. Yes, you heard that right. But the Brewers prevail 15-14. 15-14, the final score from Las Vegas. I should tell you that the Athletics are waiting to get into their Major League Stadium, which is being built on the Strip in Vegas. So they're temporarily playing in a AAA ballpark. So that tells us why there were so many home runs. Andrew Vaughn was 4-for-6 with a home run, couple of doubles, 4 RBIs. But an 11-home-run, 29-run game, Brewers win. Wow. We'll talk more about the Brewers later this morning. The big story in sports, though, is in New York City last night, the NBA championships. And the series is closer. We've got details right here. The weather on the way, Josh Turner, 60 seconds, and let's make that 90 seconds away, on a Bog Country Tuesday morning, 101.3.
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2: The San Antonio Spurs won at New York in Game 3 of the NBA Finals, 115-111. The Knicks' lead in the series is 2-1. New York will host Game 4 on Wednesday. Jalen Brunson scored 32 points in defeat. The Knicks had outscored him by 18 in the second quarter, had a halftime lead, but Victor Wembanyama and company come up with the W. Wemby with 32 points, 6 assists, 1 turnover. In the WNBA, Caitlin Clark of Indiana hit the game-winning 3. The Fever won at Washington 78-76. The LA Kings new head coach will be Peter Laviolette. A judge in Texas gave Texas Tech quarterback Brendan Sorsby an injunction to play this season. The NCAA has appealed. Alabama and Oklahoma baseball each advanced to the College World Series. San Diego sent the Reds to a fifth straight loss 6-2. Washington came back for a 4-3 win at the Giants.
3: Areas of morning fog becoming sunny today, highs in the upper 80s, calm winds. Tonight, showers likely, possibly a thunderstorm, 69. Tomorrow, afternoon showers and thunderstorms likely, some could be severe, 91. Tomorrow night, showers and thunderstorms likely, some could be severe, 64. Thursday, afternoon showers, possibly a thunderstorm, 83.

Travis Tritt anymore. Bog Country 101.3. This Thursday through Sunday, Sparta Butterfest, Memorial Park, since 1984. Thursday kicks off at 5 o'clock. The carnival opens, inflatables, food vendors. 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

0: Bog Country is W267CO Sparta and WBOG Toma.
1: Primaries are being held in four states today. North Dakota, South Carolina, Nevada, and Maine are holding U.S. House, Senate, and governor's races. Maine's Democratic Senate primary has garnered national attention with embattled candidate Graham Plattner facing a slew of allegations, including several women reporting volatile relationships in the past. A U.S. Army helicopter has gone down near the Strait of Hormuz. More from Tammy Trujillo.
2: President Trump acknowledged the incident as he boarded Air Force One to return to the White House after watching the Knicks take on the Spurs in Game 3 of the NBA Finals.
3: The pilots are fine, yeah.
4: And what,
3: nobody injured. We are going to issue a report tomorrow, but the pilots are fine, yeah.
2: The Apache helicopter was reportedly flying over the critical waterway that's been blockaded by both the U.S. and Iran when it crashed amid an ongoing ceasefire. I'm Tammy Trujillo.
1: Taxpayer privacy is under the microscope after the IRS helped ICE find people in immigration cases. More from Mark Mayfield.
5: A Treasury watchdog says ICE asked the IRS last year to search over 1.2 million records. The IRS sent back nearly 47,000 addresses. Federal law generally keeps tax information private, and investigators say the IRS screening system did not catch everything it was supposed to catch. ICE's handling of the data may now face review from Homeland Security's watchdog. I'm Mark Mayfield.
1: The number of confirmed New World screwworm cases is on the rise. The USDA is confirming a case in a calf in LaSalle County, Texas, which is close to the previous two others. In Gillespie County, a case was confirmed in a goat. And in neighboring New Mexico, a pet dog has been found with the parasite. I'm Michael Kastner.
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7: 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Photos will be posted to our Facebook page on June 18th, with voting through June 24th. 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
8: A La Crosse County Data Center Study Committee will meet for the first time tomorrow evening. The 23-person committee includes five county board members and members from the city of La Crosse, Onalaska, Bangor, Holman, Rockland, West Salem, and French Island. They'll meet monthly. The county's executive committee will consider a temporary 18-month center moratorium Thursday morning. The DeSoto to Lansing, Iowa Highway 82 free car ferry will be closed Thursday and Friday to allow the future Bridge Center span connecting Wisconsin to Iowa to be put in. The ferry will remain open through normal hours tomorrow night and resume Saturday morning at normal hours. Commercial and recreational boating in the area is also closed Thursday and Friday. The bridge remains on pace to reopen next year. A plea deal appears likely for a La Crosse man charged in January with second offense causing a car crash with injuries while high on drugs. 41-year-old Brandon Foster is scheduled to take a plea and be sentenced September 8th. Foster is charged with five felonies, including recklessly endangering safety. This year's Vernon County Dairy Breakfast is Saturday from 11 o'clock to 11 o'clock at the Jared and Stacy Fleming Farm just west of Westby, south of Highway 14. For more information, search for Vernon County Dairy Breakfast on Facebook. No one was injured in a Toma residential kitchen fire late Saturday morning. The only resident was able to get out safely before crews arrived. Fire Chief Tim Adler offers advice on what to do if you have a stove or oven fire.
9: The biggest thing is just cooking fires are one of the biggest calls that the fire industry has, and we just want to make sure people are paying attention while they're cooking and not leaving the area while they're doing so. And if there is a fire in the oven, just keep the door closed and turn the power off and then call 911 and evacuate if you can.
8: Adler says you should pay attention and stay in the kitchen while you are cooking, and that things like oven mitts, wooden utensils, food packaging, towels, or curtains should be kept at least 3 feet away from stovetops. And now you're up to date. Craig Otto, Magnum Media News.
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8: Areas of morning fog becoming sunny today. Highs in the upper 80s. Calm winds. Tonight, showers likely, possibly a thunderstorm at 69. Tomorrow, afternoon showers and thunderstorms likely. Some could be severe, 91. Tomorrow night, showers and thunderstorms likely. Some could be severe, 64. Thursday, afternoon showers, possibly a thunderstorm, 83.

George Strait, and Heartland in the Dairyland. Bog Country 101.3. Yep, June is Dairy Month, and it's a busy month. 2 weeks from tomorrow, the Elroy Fair kicks in. And that's where the Juneau County Dairy Breakfast takes place. So you have a couple of weeks for that. We'll keep you filled in, updated right here on Bog Country.

0: more bottles of wine. Emmylou Harris, forget the glasses, just the bottles. That'll do it. Bog Country 101.3. Here's a reminder for later today and every Tuesday throughout the summer into October. 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
4: The San Antonio Spurs won at New York in Game 3 of the NBA Finals, 115-111. The Knicks lead in the series is 2-1. New York will host Game 4 on Wednesday. Jalen Brunson scored 32 points in defeat. The Knicks had outscored him by 18 in the second quarter, had a halftime lead, but Victor Wembanyama and company come up with the W. Wemby with 32 points, 6 assists, 1 turnover. In the WNBA, Caitlin Clark of Indiana hit the game-winning 3. The Fever won at Washington 78-76. The LA Kings' new head coach will be Peter Laviolette. A judge in Texas gave Texas Tech quarterback Brendan Sorsby an injunction to play this season. The NCAA has appealed. Alabama and Oklahoma baseball each advanced to the College World Series. San Diego sent the Reds to a fifth straight loss 6-2. Washington came back for a 4-3 win at the Giants.
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6: Areas of morning fog becoming sunny today. Highs in the upper 80s. Calm winds. Tonight, showers likely, possibly a thunderstorm, 69. Tomorrow, afternoon showers and thunderstorms likely. Some could be severe, 91. Tomorrow night, showers and thunderstorms likely. Some could be severe, 64. Thursday, afternoon showers, possibly a thunderstorm, 83.

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0: Aaron Tippin, there ain't nothing wrong with the radio, your radio, Bog Country 101.3, AM 1460 as well, WBOG, and we have some fog this morning. Hopefully that doesn't interfere with your reception. We've got areas of fog until 9 o'clock today. Should be burning off, and then a hot one. Highs near 90. And on Thursday, that's when it begins. What begins? 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
2: Hello, these are the stories we're working on for you today. A La Crosse County Data Center Study Committee will meet for the first time tomorrow evening. The 23-person committee includes five county board members and members from the city of La Crosse, Onalaska, Bangor, Holman, Rockland, West Salem, and French Island. They'll meet monthly. The county's executive committee will consider a temporary 18-month center moratorium Thursday morning. The DeSoto to Lansing, Iowa Highway 82 free car ferry will be closed Thursday and Friday to allow the future Bridge Center span connecting Wisconsin to Iowa to be put in. The ferry will remain open through normal hours tomorrow night and resume Saturday morning at normal hours. Commercial and recreational boating in the area is also closed Thursday and Friday. The bridge remains on pace to reopen next year. We'll have those stories and much more coming up.
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3: America's PAC paid for and is responsible for the content of this advertising, not authorized by any candidate or candidate's agent or committee.

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Brother Jukebox, Mark Chestnut, Bog Country 101.3. And our jukebox, oh, we've got a nice mixture. We have a Grammy Award winner from 1970 coming up shortly. We'll kick off the top of the hour with Ronnie Millsap. Right now, Jake Owen. He'll go anywhere with you, Bog Country.

0: Log Country is W267CO Sparta and WBOG Toma.
1: A new report says President Trump intervened to halt aggressions between Iran and Israel because he believes the U.S. is within days of a breakthrough on talks with Iran. More from Mark Mayfield.
2: The New York Times says that's what Trump told Israeli Prime Minister Netanyahu in a phone call after Iran and Israel exchanged fire for the first time since the U.S.-Iran ceasefire went into effect in early April. The Times says Trump told Netanyahu the breakthrough involves a long-term nuclear deal with Iran. Iran and Israel stopped fighting after Trump's call. I'm Mark Mayfield.
1: A U.S. Army helicopter has gone down near the Strait of Hormuz. President Trump acknowledged the incident as he boarded Air Force One to return to the White House after watching the Knicks take on the Spurs in Game 3 of the NBA Finals in New York City.
3: The pilots are fine, yeah.
4: And what,
3: nobody injured. We are going to issue a report tomorrow, but the pilots are fine, yeah.
1: The Apache helicopter was reportedly flying over the critical waterway that's been blockaded by both the U.S. and Iran when it crashed amid an ongoing ceasefire. Voters head to the polls for primaries in four states today. North Dakota, South Carolina, Nevada, and Maine are holding contests for the U.S. House, Senate, and governor races. A federal judge is blocking the Trump administration's visa payment policy. More from Tony Waterman.
5: The judge in the case ruled that the $100,000 fee was equivalent to a tax and therefore needs congressional approval. President Trump had imposed the fee through an executive order claiming the H-1B visa program had been abused for years and that there are plenty of qualified Americans to take the jobs. An estimated 730,000 H-1B visa holders work in the United States. The vast majority hail from India and work in the tech sector.
1: I'm Michael Kastner.
6: A La Crosse County Data Center Study Committee will meet for the first time tomorrow evening. The 23-person committee includes five county board members and members from the city of La Crosse, Onalaska, Bangor, Holman, Rockland, West Salem, and French Island. They'll meet monthly. The county's executive committee will consider a temporary 18-month center moratorium Thursday morning. The DeSoto to Lansing, Iowa Highway 82 free car ferry will be closed Thursday and Friday to allow the future Bridge Center span connecting Wisconsin to Iowa to be put in. The ferry will remain open through normal hours tomorrow night and resume Saturday morning at normal hours. Commercial and recreational boating in the area is also closed Thursday and Friday. The bridge remains on pace to reopen next year. Area energy bills would stay the same if a Monroe County Town of Adrian data center southwest of Toma is put in, according to center officials who spoke at a town meeting last night. The company looking at putting one in Adrian says it would only use the existing power grid on 1 to 5 acres, about the size of 1 to 4 football fields, 10 times less than some centers. Sparta schools could leave vacant club advisor positions unfilled, not allow overnight travel for regular season events, cap regular season event travel, utilize vans for events with less than 15 students, cut event staff, and pursue advertising to pay huddle membership as ways to cut co-curricular costs next year. It comes after April's failed referendum to go over state spending caps. Most Sparta schools' student lunch and breakfast prices could go up a nickel or a dime next year. Lunch prices could go up a dime to $3.85 at the high school, $3.75 at Meadowview, and $3.60 at elementary schools. Middle and high school breakfast prices could go up a nickel to $2.50 at the high school and $2.40 at Meadowview. Reduced meal prices would stay the same. Elementary breakfast prices could go up $1.50 to $2. No one was injured in a Toma residential kitchen fire late Saturday morning. The only resident was able to get out safely before crews arrived. Fire Chief Tim Adler offers advice on what to do if you have a stove or oven fire.
7: The biggest thing is just cooking fires are one of the biggest calls that the fire industry has, and we just want to make sure people are paying attention while they're cooking and not leaving the area while they're doing so. And if there is a fire in the oven, just keep the door closed and turn the power off and then call 911 and evacuate if you can.
6: Adler says you should pay attention and stay in the kitchen while you are cooking, and that things like oven mitts, wooden utensils, food packaging, towels, or curtains should be kept at least 3 feet away from stovetops. And now you're up to date. Craig Otto, Magnum Media News.
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6: Areas of morning fog becoming sunny today. Highs in the upper 80s. Calm winds. Tonight, showers likely, possibly a thunderstorm at 69. Tomorrow, afternoon showers and thunderstorms likely. Some could be severe, 91. Tomorrow night, showers and thunderstorms likely. Some could be severe, 64. Thursday, afternoon showers, possibly a thunderstorm, 83.

no one else on earth. 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We have a blood drive today. Hillsboro High School. School is out, so there's more room to give blood from 9 to 3 today. Give the gift of life. Hillsboro High School today. Give blood. Well, I'm

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Bog Country 101.3. It's why you're here.

0: women too.
1: Brooks and Dunn, hardworking man, and as you heard, and women too, on Bog Country 101.3, which leads me to this. If Tuesday feels like you're getting more done, you're not imagining it. Studies say Tuesday is often the most productive day of the week. Monday is often spent catching up on emails, meetings, and planning the week. Tuesday is when people are fully engaged in their work and can focus on important tasks. Wednesday remains productive, but energy may start to level off. Thursday and Friday often see a decline as people wrap up projects and look ahead to the weekend. Some studies have even suggested that Tuesday between 10 and noon may be the most productive stretch of the entire work week. So you have a few hours before that happens. Yeah, Tuesday, the most productive work day of the week. Let's get something accomplished today.
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Darling, I've wasted a lot of years not seeing the real you. But tonight your beauty is shining through. And I never took the time to let you know. 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

0: Terry Clark, Poor, Poor, Pitiful Me, Robin John, Bog Country, 101.3. And a reminder for this Saturday, 4th Annual Birds, Bees, and Butterflies event at the Nisida National Wildlife Refuge. Outdoor booths and vendors from 10 to 3. Birdhouses, nature-inspired creations, arts and crafts, naturalist programs, family activities, puppet shows, gardening for hummingbirds, a hike for Karner Blue Butterflies. Plus, we'll have a bake sale and brat fry. Yeah, 44,000 acres, just under that, the Nisida National Wildlife Refuge, just outside of Nisida, about 6 miles, on Highway 21 or 22 miles east of Toma. But it's birds, bees, and butterflies this Saturday, 10 to 3, and they hope you come and see them. Bog Country, 101.3.
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2: Craig Otto, Magnum Media Sports. Two Western Wisconsin high school baseball teams will try to make it to state today. In Division II, 2-seed 17th-ranked 18-5 and MVC runner-up Aquinas plays top-seed 10th-ranked 20-5 in South Central champ Wisconsin Dells at Altoona at 1 o'clock. Aquinas ace Waylon Hargrove is 7-2 with a 2.74 ERA. Opponents are hitting 191 against him. Four of the Dells' first five hitters are hitting 410 or better. Aquinas number two starter Aiden David is 7-1 with a 1.87 ERA. Opponents are hitting 174 against him. Dells ace Carter Severson is 11-2 with a 3.38 ERA. Opponents are hitting 234 against him. Hargrove and Stevenson will both play at Viterbo next year. The Dells beat both Sparta and Logan 2-1. Aquinas won its four games with those two by an average score of 9-2. Both teams have a player in the state All-Star Series. Hargrove for Aquinas and Dells catcher Cooper Whitehurst. Whitehurst has thrown out more than 40% of would-be base stealers. Aquinas is shooting for its fourth straight state trip and second straight in D2. The winner plays the winner of the 10 o'clock game between Somerset and Baldwin-Woodville to follow. In D3, 5-seed 14-8 and Cooley co-runner-up Viroqua plays 2-seed 20-7 and Flyway co-runner-up Laconia at Muscadet at 10 o'clock. Viroqua ace Jack Olson is 7-1 with a .53 ERA. Opponents are hitting 160 against him. Olson is also hitting .458 with 30 steals. Laconia ace Tillman Madigan has 10 wins and a 140 ERA. Laconia has won 8 straight. Viroqua has won 5 straight. Viroqua number 2 starter Ryan Kowalczyk is 4-0 with a .269 ERA. The winner plays the winner of the 1 o'clock game between 6th-ranked Dodgeville and defending sectional champ Fenimore at 4 o'clock. Dodgeville and Fenimore both have All-Stars. Dodgeville's center fielder and Fenimore's ace. Hillsborough Royal freshman Luke Holthy shot 13 over par 85 and is tied for 26th among 52 players after yesterday's first day of the two-day state D3 boys golf tourney. The Brewers won 15-14-12 at Vegas against Sacramento last night. It was the fourth game in MLB history with 29 runs and 11 homers. Andrew Vaughn had 4 hits and 4 RBIs. Game 2 is tonight at 9:05. Robert Gasser and JT Yen. Craig Otto, Magnum Media Sports.
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2: Areas of morning fog becoming sunny today. Highs in the upper 80s. Calm winds. Tonight, showers likely, possibly a thunderstorm, 69. Tomorrow, afternoon showers and thunderstorms likely, some could be severe, 91. Tomorrow night, showers and thunderstorms likely, some could be severe, 64. Thursday, afternoon showers, possibly a thunderstorm, 83.

Travis Tritt. Tell Me I Was Dreaming. Bog Country 101.3. This fog, this haze, dreaming? No, it's real. I wonder if it's affecting the Century North exercise at Volk Field. All the military aircraft, the F-35s, F-16s, you know, they've been playing, practicing, training since last week, and it continues through Friday. But with this fog, I wonder if they're grounded. 9:30 to 4:30 each day is when they're flying, and they have an FAA approval to fly above 30,000 feet at supersonic speeds. That's within the Volk military operating area. Volk Field Air National Guard Base, still busy. The Century North exercise through Friday. Yeah, so if the planes are grounded, I don't think they can ground a train, can they?

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1: Four states are holding primary elections today. North Dakota, South Carolina, Nevada, and Maine are holding contests for the U.S. House, Senate, and governor's races. Maine's Democratic Senate primary is drawing national attention, with candidate Graham Plattner facing a series of scandals. Plattner mentioned the allegations while addressing supporters on Friday.
2: When politically motivated, serious, and false accusations are made against me, Maine, you have my back.
1: He's hoping to unseat longtime GOP incumbent Susan Collins in November. A U.S. Army helicopter crashed in the Strait of Hormuz. The Apache helicopter was reportedly flying over the critical waterway Tuesday that's been blockaded by both the U.S. and Iran when it crashed amid an ongoing ceasefire. President Trump acknowledged the incident, told reporters the pilots are fine, there were no injuries, and a report will be coming soon. The BBC is out with a bombshell report that alleges hundreds of Iraqi Kurdish migrants trying to reach the UK last year ended up being tortured and threatened with organ removal. More from Stuart Smith.
3: The BBC investigation found that during the summer of 2025, migrants traveling from Iraqi Kurdistan to the UK via Libya in northern Africa were intercepted by a militia. It was making money by kidnapping and imprisoning migrants and blackmailing them in a largely lawless country. If they didn't pay, they would be denied food and were threatened with kidney removal. Conditions were so cramped, according to survivors, they were forced to sleep standing up, and some report being tortured.
1: Bill Gates will tell Congress about his relationship with the late sex criminal Jeffrey Epstein. The billionaire Microsoft founder will appear Wednesday at a closed-door hearing of the House Oversight Committee. Like President Trump, Gates has showed up in pictures with Epstein. I'm Michael Kastner.
4: A La Crosse County Data Center Study Committee will meet for the first time tomorrow evening. The 23-person committee includes five county board members and members from the city of La Crosse, Onalaska, Bangor, Holman, Rockland, West Salem, and French Island. They'll meet monthly. The county's executive committee will consider a temporary 18-month center moratorium Thursday morning. The DeSoto to Lansing, Iowa Highway 82 free car ferry will be closed Thursday and Friday to allow the future Bridge Center span connecting Wisconsin to Iowa to be put in. The ferry will remain open through normal hours tomorrow night and resume Saturday morning at normal hours. Commercial and recreational boating in the area is also closed Thursday and Friday. The bridge remains on pace to reopen next year. A plea deal appears likely for a La Crosse man charged in January with second offense causing a car crash with injuries while high on drugs. 41-year-old Brandon Foster is scheduled to take a plea and be sentenced September 8th. Foster is charged with five felonies, including recklessly endangering safety. This year's Vernon County Dairy Breakfast is Saturday from 11 o'clock to 11 o'clock at the Jared and Stacy Fleming Farm just west of Westby, south of Highway 14. For more information, search for Vernon County Dairy Breakfast on Facebook. No one was injured in a Toma residential kitchen fire late Saturday morning. The only resident was able to get out safely before crews arrived. Fire Chief Tim Adler offers advice on what to do if you have a stove or oven fire.
5: The biggest thing is just cooking fires are one of the biggest calls that the fire industry has, and we just want to make sure people are paying attention while they're cooking and not leaving the area while they're doing so. And if there is a fire in the oven, just keep the door closed and turn the power off and then call 911 and evacuate if you can.
4: Adler says you should pay attention and stay in the kitchen while you are cooking, and that things like oven mitts, wooden utensils, food packaging, towels, or curtains should be kept at least 3 feet away from stovetops. And now you're up to date. Craig Otto, Magnum Media News.
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4: Areas of morning fog becoming sunny today. Highs in the upper 80s. Calm winds. Tonight, showers likely, possibly a thunderstorm at 69. Tomorrow, afternoon showers and thunderstorms likely. Some could be severe, 91. Tomorrow night, showers and thunderstorms likely. Some could be severe, 64. Thursday, afternoon showers, possibly a thunderstorm, 83.

Joe Diffie, Bog Country, 101.3. New way to light up an old flame. A new way. How do you light up an old flame? Well, maybe you could reunite her with an old friend. Think about that. We've got a friend song for you. Tracy Lawrence. You find out who your friends are. Your true friends. Bog Country.

0: Crystal Gayle. 1977. Don't It Make My Brown Eyes Blue on Bog Country 101.3. We're in over a week now of June, the beginning of June 1st, new laws and regulations for UTV riders in Wisconsin, including drivers. You are now required by law to wear seat belts under the new statewide safety regulations. Mm-hmm. There have been how many crashes, fatal crashes this year? 14 ATV, UTV crashes. They've occurred 9 of them on public roads. And if you're on some trails, they want to limit the towing on trails. There's a ban. You cannot tow people with an ATV or UTV on trails. Wisconsin DNR officials said the changes are aimed at reducing deadly crashes, noting that many serious ATV and UTV accidents involve riders not wearing seatbelts or helmets. So, next time you get in a UTV, buckle up.
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2: Hey, next time you struggle to remember something, don't blame it on getting older. Blame it on all the extra clutter in your brain. This is according to new research now in the journal Trends.

0: in cognitive science, which aim to explain why the older we get, the more we struggle to recall information. What researchers found is that as we age, our brains hang on to a lot of information that's no longer relevant, like old phone numbers or the lyrics to old songs. When it comes to remembering something important, your brain has to weed through lots of extra memory baggage to find what's relevant. To reduce your brain's clutter, researchers recommend getting more exercise and sleep especially, because exercise boosts blood flow to the brain regions associated with memory, and then sleep, that's when your brain does its best repair work, sweeping out old cells and memories, cleaning out the clutter. I'm John Tesh with today's Intelligence for Your Life Minute.
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2: Areas of morning fog becoming sunny today. Highs in the upper 80s. Calm winds. Tonight, showers likely, possibly a thunderstorm at 69. Tomorrow, afternoon showers and thunderstorms likely. Some could be severe, 91. Tomorrow night, showers and thunderstorms likely. Some could be severe, 64. Thursday, afternoon showers, possibly a thunderstorm, 83.

0: better tell her, or it's going to be more trouble. Shania Twain, whose bed have your boots been under? Bog Country 101.3. Something unique happening 2 weeks from Saturday. This will be June 27th at Wildcat Mountain State Park. Shakespeare in the Park. Summit Players Theater and the Wisconsin Department of Natural Resources present Hamlet. They've got a workshop at 5:30. The show starts at 7. Hamlet, the Prince of Denmark, Wildcat Mountain State Park. Put it on your calendar. Saturday, June 27th. 2 weeks from this Saturday. You may need to have a park sticker on your vehicle. I'm not sure about that. More information, go to dnr.wi.gov. Shakespeare in the Park, Hamlet, on June 27th, Wildcat Mountain State Park. We've got a quick break here. Be back in about 100 seconds with Toby Keith.
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3: 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Two Western Wisconsin high school baseball teams will try to make it to state today. In Division II, 2-seed 17th-ranked 18-5 and MVC runner-up Aquinas plays top-seed 10th-ranked 20-5 in South Central Champ Wisconsin Dells at Altoona at 1 o'clock. Aquinas ace Waylon Hargrove is 7-2 with a 2.74 ERA. Opponents are hitting 191 against him. Four of the Dells' first five hitters are hitting 4.10 or better. Aquinas number two starter Aiden David is 7-1 with a 1.87 ERA. Opponents are hitting 174 against him. Dells ace Carter Severson is 11-2 with a 3.38 ERA. Opponents are hitting 2.34 against him. Hargrove and Stevenson will both play at Viterbo next year. The Dells beat both Sparta and Logan 2-1. Aquinas won its four games with those two by an average score of 9-2. Both teams have a player in the state All-Star Series. Hargrove for Aquinas and Dells catcher Cooper Whitehurst. Whitehurst has thrown out more than 40% of would-be base stealers. Aquinas is shooting for its fourth straight state trip and second straight in D2. The winner plays the winner of the 10 o'clock game between Somerset and Baldwin-Woodville to follow. In D3, 5-seed 14-8 and Cooley co-runner-up Viroqua plays 2-seed 20-7 and Flyway co-runner-up Laconia at Muscadet at 10 o'clock. Viroqua ace Jack Olson is 7-1 with a .53 ERA. Opponents are hitting 160 against him. Olson is also hitting .458 with 30 steals. Laconia ace Tillman Madigan has 10 wins and a 140 ERA. Laconia has won 8 straight. Viroqua has won 5 straight. Viroqua number 2 starter Ryan Kowalczyk is 4-0 with a 269 ERA. The winner plays the winner of the 1 o'clock game between 6th-ranked Dodgeville and defending sectional champ Fenimore at 4 o'clock. Dodgeville and Fenimore both have all-stars. Dodgeville's center fielder and Fenimore's ace. Hillsboro Royal freshman Luke Holthy shot 13 over par 85 and is tied for 26th among 52 players after yesterday's first day of the two-day state D3 boys golf tourney. The Brewers won 15-14-12 at Vegas against Sacramento last night. It was the fourth game in MLB history with 29 runs and 11 homers. Andrew Vaughn had 4 hits and 4 RBIs. Game 2 is tonight at 9:05. Robert Gasser and JT Yen. Craig Otto, Magnum Media Sports.

George Jones, finally Friday, few days early, possum. But it is quitting time for me. I'm going to get back in here tomorrow morning, 20 hours from now, just after 5 o'clock. I'm Robin John. Thanks for listening. Stay cool today. Hug your children. Mind your animals. Take care of them. And have one of the best, according to Roscoe Flats.

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1: 4 states are holding primary elections today. North Dakota, South Carolina, Nevada, and Maine are holding contests for the U.S. House, Senate, and governor's races. Maine's Democratic Senate primary is drawing national attention, with candidate Graham Plattner facing a series of scandals. Plattner mentioned the allegations while addressing supporters on Friday.
2: When politically motivated, serious, and false accusations are made against me, Maine, you have my back.
1: He's hoping to unseat longtime GOP incumbent Susan Collins in November. A U.S. Army helicopter crashed in the Strait of Hormuz. The Apache helicopter was reportedly flying over the critical waterway Tuesday that's been blockaded by both the U.S. and Iran when it crashed amid an ongoing ceasefire. President Trump acknowledged the incident, told reporters the pilots are fine, there were no injuries, and a report will be coming soon. The BBC is out with a bombshell report that alleges hundreds of Iraqi Kurdish migrants trying to reach the UK last year ended up being tortured and threatened with organ removal. More from Stuart Smith.
3: The BBC investigation found that during the summer of 2025, migrants traveling from Iraqi Kurdistan to the UK via Libya in northern Africa were intercepted by a militia. It was making money by kidnapping and imprisoning migrants and blackmailing them in a largely lawless country. If they didn't pay, they would be denied food and were threatened with kidney removal. Conditions were so cramped, according to survivors, they were forced to sleep standing up, and some report being tortured.
1: Bill Gates will tell Congress about his relationship with the late sex criminal Jeffrey Epstein. The billionaire Microsoft founder will appear Wednesday at a closed-door hearing of the House Oversight Committee. Like President Trump, Gates has showed up in pictures with Epstein. I'm Michael Kastner.
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5: A La Crosse County Data Center Study Committee will meet for the first time tomorrow evening. The 23-person committee includes 5 county board members and members from the city of La Crosse, Onalaska, Bangor, Holman, Rockland, West Salem, and French Island. They'll meet monthly. The county's executive committee will consider a temporary 18-month center moratorium Thursday morning. The DeSoto to Lansing, Iowa Highway 82 free car ferry will be closed Thursday and Friday to allow the future bridge center span connecting Wisconsin to Iowa to be put in. The ferry will remain open through normal hours tomorrow night and resume Saturday morning at normal hours. Commercial and recreational boating in the area is also closed Thursday and Friday. The bridge remains on pace to reopen next year. Area energy bills would stay the same if a Monroe County Town of Adrian data center southwest of Toma is put in, according to center officials who spoke at a town meeting last night. The company looking at putting one in Adrian says it would only use the existing power grid on 1 to 5 acres, about the size of 1 to 4 football fields, 10 times less than some centers. Sparta schools could leave vacant club advisor positions unfilled, not allow overnight travel for regular season events, cap regular season event travel, utilize vans for events with less than 15 students, cut event staff, and pursue advertising to pay huddle membership as ways to cut co-curricular costs next year. It comes after April's failed referendum to go over state spending caps. Most Sparta schools' student lunch and breakfast prices could go up a nickel or a dime next year. Lunch prices could go up a dime to $3.85 at the high school, $3.75 at Meadowview, and $3.60 at elementary schools. Middle and high school breakfast prices could go up a nickel to $2.50 at the high school and $2.40 at Meadowview. Reduced meal prices would stay the same. Elementary breakfast prices could go up $1.50 to $2. No one was injured in a Toma residential kitchen fire late Saturday morning. The only resident was able to get out safely before crews arrived. Fire Chief Tim Adler offers advice on what to do if you have a stove or oven fire.
6: The biggest thing is just cooking fires are one of the biggest calls that the fire industry has, and we just want to make sure people are paying attention while they're cooking and not leaving the area while they're doing so. And if there is a fire in the oven, just keep the door closed and turn the power off and then call 911 and evacuate if you can.
5: Adler says you should pay attention and stay in the kitchen while you are cooking, and that things like oven mitts, wooden utensils, food packaging, towels, or curtains should be kept at least 3 feet away from stovetops. And now you're up to date. Craig Otto, Magnum Media News.
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5: Areas of morning fog becoming sunny today. Highs in the upper 80s. Calm winds. Tonight, showers likely, possibly a thunderstorm, 69. Tomorrow, afternoon showers and thunderstorms likely. Some could be severe, 91. Tomorrow night, showers and thunderstorms likely. Some could be severe, 64. Thursday, afternoon showers, possibly a thunderstorm, 83.

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4: Areas of morning fog becoming sunny today. Highs in the upper 80s. Calm winds. Tonight, showers likely, possibly a thunderstorm at 69. Tomorrow, afternoon showers and thunderstorms likely. Some could be severe, 91. Tomorrow night, showers and thunderstorms likely. Some could be severe, 64. Thursday, afternoon showers.

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2: 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From the Fox Sports Studios in Los Angeles. 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
3: The San Antonio Spurs won at New York in Game 3 of the NBA Finals, 115-111. The Knicks' lead in the series is 2-1. New York will host Game 4 on Wednesday. Jalen Brunson scored 32 points in defeat. The Knicks had outscored them by 18 in the second quarter, had a halftime lead, but Victor Wembanyama and company come up with the W. Wemby with 32 points, 6 assists, 1 turnover. In the WNBA, Caitlin Clark of Indiana hit the game-winning 3. The Fever won at Washington 78-76. The LA Kings' new head coach will be Peter Laviolette. A judge in Texas gave Texas Tech quarterback Brendan Sorsby an injunction to play this season. The NCAA has appealed. Alabama and Oklahoma baseball each advanced to the College World Series. San Diego sent the Reds to a fifth straight loss, 6-2. Washington came back for a 4-3 win at the Giants.
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1: A U.S. Army helicopter has gone down near the Strait of Hormuz. Tammy Trujillo with more.
2: President Trump acknowledged the incident as he boarded Air Force One to return to the White House after watching the Knicks take on the Spurs in Game 3 of the NBA Finals.
3: The pilots are fine, yeah.
4: And what?
3: Nobody injured. We are going to issue a report tomorrow, but the pilots are fine, yeah.
2: The Apache helicopter was reportedly flying over the critical waterway that's been blockaded by both the U.S. and Iran when it crashed amid an ongoing ceasefire. I'm Tammy Trujillo.
1: U.S. Central Command confirmed the crash earlier today, saying both service members on board were rescued and are in stable condition. An investigation is underway to determine what caused the crash. Primaries are being held in four states today. Alice Barr reports Maine's Democratic Senate primary is drawing national attention, with candidate Graham Plattner facing a series of scandals,
5: including recent allegations of toxic and unsettling behavior three former girlfriends described to the New York Times. Allegations Plattner denies while acknowledging what he calls a dark period after his military service.
1: There are also allegations that Plattner had a tattoo resembling a Nazi symbol that he later had covered up. Plattner is expected to win and face Republican incumbent Senator Susan Collins. It's also primary day in North Dakota, South Carolina, Nevada, and Maine. President Trump's agriculture secretary says the administration is taking the threat of an invasive flesh-eating insect seriously. More from Mark Mayfield.
6: Brooke Rollins says that tens of millions of dollars has been spent on a sterile fly facility, which is seen as key to stopping the invasion.
7: Sterile flies mate with the New World screwworm flies and prevent them from reproducing.
6: Later this week, she'll visit the Texas border area that has become ground zero. There have been five confirmed cases.
1: I'm Michael Kastner.
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9: Partly sunny this afternoon, temperatures in the upper 80s, calm winds. Tonight, showers likely, possibly a thunderstorm, 68. Tomorrow, late day showers and thunderstorms likely, some could be severe, 91. Tomorrow night, showers and thunderstorms likely, 64. Thursday, afternoon showers, possibly a thunderstorm, 83. Friday, sunny, 82.

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3: Hey, next time you struggle to remember something, don't blame it on getting older. Blame it on all the extra clutter in your brain. This is according to new research now in the journal Trends in Cognitive Science, which aimed to explain why the older we get, the more we struggle to recall information. What researchers found is that as we age, our brains hang on to a lot of information that's no longer relevant, like old phone numbers or the lyrics to old songs. When it comes to remembering something important, your brain has to weed through lots of extra memory baggage to find what's relevant. To reduce your brain's clutter, researchers recommend getting more exercise and sleep especially, because exercise boosts blood flow to the brain regions associated with memory, and then sleep, that's when your brain does its best repair work, sweeping out old cells and memories, cleaning out the clutter. I'm John Tesh with today's Intelligence for Your Life Minute.
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8: The San Antonio Spurs won at New York in Game 3 of the NBA Finals, 115-111. The Knicks' lead in the series is 2-1. New York will host Game 4 on Wednesday. Jalen Brunson scored 32 points in defeat. The Knicks had outscored him by 18 in the second quarter, had a halftime lead, but Victor Wembanyama and company come up with the W. Wemby with 32 points, 6 assists, 1 turnover. In the WNBA, Caitlin Clark of Indiana hit the game-winning 3. The Fever won at Washington 78-76. The LA Kings' new head coach will be Peter Laviolette. A judge in Texas gave Texas Tech quarterback Brendan Sorsby an injunction to play this season. The NCAA has appealed. Alabama and Oklahoma baseball each advanced to the College World Series. San Diego sent the Reds to a fifth straight loss, 6-2. Washington came back for a 4-3 win at the Giants.
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9: Partly sunny this afternoon, temperatures in the upper 80s, calm winds. Tonight, showers likely, possibly a thunderstorm, 68. Tomorrow, late day showers and thunderstorms likely, some could be severe, 91. Tomorrow night, showers and thunderstorms likely, 64. Thursday, afternoon showers, possibly a thunderstorm, 83. Friday, sunny, 82.

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3: Hello, these are the stories we're working on for you today. A La Crosse County Data Center Study Committee will meet for the first time tomorrow evening. The 23-person committee includes five county board members and members from the city of La Crosse, Onalaska, Bangor, Holman, Rockland, West Salem, and French Island. They'll meet monthly. The county's executive committee will consider a temporary 18-month center moratorium Thursday morning. The DeSoto to Lansing, Iowa Highway 82 free car ferry will be closed Thursday and Friday to allow the future bridge center span connecting Wisconsin to Iowa to be put in. The ferry will remain open through normal hours tomorrow night and resume Saturday morning at normal hours. Commercial and recreational boating in the area is also closed Thursday and Friday. The bridge remains on pace to reopen next year. We'll have those stories and much more coming up.
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3: Partly sunny this afternoon, temperatures in the upper 80s, calm winds. Tonight, showers likely, possibly a thunderstorm, 68. Tomorrow, late day showers and thunderstorms likely, some could be severe, 91. Tomorrow night, showers and thunderstorms likely, 64. Thursday, afternoon showers, possibly a thunderstorm, 83. Friday, sunny, 82.

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The devil went down to Georgia. He was looking for a soul to steal. He was in a bind because he was way behind and he was willing to make a deal. When he came across this young man sewing on a fiddle and playing it hot, and the devil jumped up on a hickory stump and said, "Boy, let me tell you what. I guess you didn't know it, but I'm a fiddle player too. And if you'd care to take a dare, I'll make a bet with you. Now you play pretty good fiddle, boy, but give the devil his due. I bet a fiddle of gold against your soul, 'cause I think I'm better than you."

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And he laid that golden fiddle on the ground at Johnny's feet. Johnny said, "Devil, just come on back if you ever want to try again. 'Cause I told you once, you son of a gun."

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1: Welcome. It's time for Uplift. Here's an excellent prayer someone wrote for all of us who are growing older. Lord, you know better than I know myself that I am growing older and will someday be old. Keep me from getting talkative and from the fatal habit of thinking I must say something on every subject and on every occasion. Release me from craving to try to straighten out everybody's affairs. Make me thoughtful but not moody, helpful but not bossy. With my vast store of wisdom, it seems a pity not to use it all. But you know, Lord, that I want a few friends at the end. Keep my mind free from the recital of endless details. Give me wings to get to the point. Seal my lips on my many aches and pains. They are increasing, and my love of rehearsing them is becoming sweeter as the years go by. Teach me, Lord, the glorious lesson that occasionally it is possible that I may be mistaken. Please, keep me reasonably sweet, and help me extract all possible fun out of life. There are so many funny things around us. I don't want to miss any of them. Amen. More after this. 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How do you find peace of mind when it comes to the end-of-life issues we will all face one of these days? My suggestion is you talk with the folks at the Sonnenberg Family Funeral Home in Toma, sponsors of Uplift. 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I like what someone said. Do not resent growing older. Think how much you'd resent being denied the privilege. I'm Bill McClure.
2: This is Josh Sonnenberg. I'll be happy to send you a copy of today's Uplift script if you call me at 372-2300.
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4: The San Antonio Spurs won at New York in Game 3 of the NBA Finals, 115-111. The Knicks' lead in the series is 2-1. New York will host Game 4 on Wednesday. Jalen Brunson scored 32 points in defeat. The Knicks had outscored him by 18 in the second quarter, had a halftime lead, but Victor Wembanyama and company come up with the W. Wemby with 32 points, 6 assists, 1 turnover. In the WNBA, Caitlin Clark of Indiana hit the game-winning 3. The Fever won at Washington 78-76. The LA Kings' new head coach will be Peter Laviolette. A judge in Texas gave Texas Tech quarterback Brendan Sorsby an injunction to play this season. The NCAA has appealed. Alabama and Oklahoma baseball each advanced to the College World Series. San Diego sent the Reds to a fifth straight loss, 6-2. Washington came back for a 4-3 win at the Giants.
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6: Partly sunny this afternoon. Temperatures in the upper 80s. Calm winds. Tonight, showers likely, possibly a thunderstorm, 68. Tomorrow, late day showers and thunderstorms likely. Some could be severe, 91. Tomorrow night, showers and thunderstorms likely, 64. Thursday, afternoon showers, possibly a thunderstorm, 83. Friday, sunny, 82.

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0: Bog Country is W267 CO Sparta and WBOG Toma.
1: Two U.S. service members are safe after their Apache helicopter went down while patrolling regional waters near the Strait of Hormuz. The narrow waterway has been blockaded by both the U.S. and Iran amid an ongoing ceasefire. U.S. Central Command confirmed the crash earlier today, saying the soldiers were in stable condition and an investigation had been launched. Voters are heading to the polls today for primaries in four states. North Dakota, South Carolina, Nevada, and Maine are holding contests for the U.S. House, Senate, and governor races. Maine's Democrat Senate primary has garnered national attention, with embattled candidate Graham Plattner facing a slew of allegations about a tattoo resembling a Nazi symbol he later had covered up, and several women reporting volatile relationships in the past, with one reporting physical abuse. Closing arguments will begin today in the Carmelo Anthony murder trial in Texas. The now 19-year-old Anthony is charged in the stabbing death last year of 17-year-old Austin Metcalf during a confrontation at a high school track meet. The defense rested late yesterday, and the prosecutor and defense lawyers said they had no more evidence to offer on the fourth day of trial. NASA is unveiling the crew for its Artemis 3 mission today. NBC's Tom Costello reports it comes shortly after the Artemis 2 astronauts flew around the moon in the first crewed lunar mission in more than 50 years.
2: Artemis 3 will not head to the moon, but instead orbit the Earth, practicing docking maneuvers critical for future moon landings. NASA is counting on two private companies to build the lunar landers needed to reach the surface of the moon.
1: Those private companies are SpaceX and Blue Origin. Today's announcement is being made at the Johnson Space Center in Houston. And last night in Game 3 of the NBA Finals at Madison Square Garden, the San Antonio Spurs beat the Knicks 115-111, ending New York's 13-game playoff winning streak. Victor Wembanyama at 32 points to lead the Spurs to their first victory in these finals. New York leads 2-1. Game 4 is tomorrow. I'm Chris Caraggio.
3: A La Crosse County Data Center Study Committee will meet for the first time tomorrow evening. The 23-person committee includes five county board members and members from the city of La Crosse, Onalaska, Bangor, Holman, Rockland, West Salem, and French Island. They'll meet monthly. The county's executive committee will consider a temporary 18-month center moratorium Thursday morning. The DeSoto to Lansing, Iowa Highway 82 free car ferry will be closed Thursday and Friday to allow the future Bridge Center span connecting Wisconsin to Iowa to be put in. The ferry will remain open through normal hours tomorrow night and resume Saturday morning at normal hours. Commercial and recreational boating in the area is also closed Thursday and Friday. The bridge remains on pace to reopen next year. Area energy bills would stay the same if a Monroe County Town of Adrian data center southwest of Toma is put in, according to center officials who spoke at a town meeting last night. The company looking at putting one in Adrian says it would only use the existing power grid on 1 to 5 acres, about the size of 1 to 4 football fields, 10 times less than some centers. Sparta schools could leave vacant club advisor positions unfilled, not allow overnight travel for regular season events, cap regular season event travel, utilize vans for events with less than 15 students, cut event staff, and pursue advertising to pay huddle membership as ways to cut co-curricular costs next year. It comes after April's failed referendum to go over state spending caps. Most Sparta schools' student lunch and breakfast prices could go up a nickel or a dime next year. Lunch prices could go up a dime to $3.85 at the high school, $3.75 at Meadowview, and $3.60 at elementary schools. Middle and high school breakfast prices could go up a nickel to $2.50 at the high school and $2.40 at Meadowview. Reduced meal prices would stay the same. Elementary breakfast prices could go up $1.50 to $2. No one was injured in a Toma residential kitchen fire late Saturday morning. The only resident was able to get out safely before crews arrived. Fire Chief Tim Adler offers advice on what to do if you have a stove or oven fire.
4: The biggest thing is just cooking fires are one of the biggest calls that the fire industry has, and we just want to make sure people are paying attention while they're cooking and not leaving the area while they're doing so. And if there is a fire in the oven, just keep the door closed and turn the power off and then call 911 and evacuate if you can.
3: Adler says you should pay attention and stay in the kitchen while you are cooking, and that things like oven mitts, wooden utensils, food packaging, towels, or curtains should be kept at least 3 feet away from stovetops. And now you're up to date. Craig Otto, Magnum Media News.
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3: Partly sunny this afternoon. Temperatures in the upper 80s. Calm winds. Tonight, showers likely, possibly a thunderstorm, 68. Tomorrow, late day showers and thunderstorms likely. Some could be severe, 91. Tomorrow night, showers and thunderstorms likely, 64. Thursday, afternoon showers, possibly a thunderstorm, 83. Friday, sunny, 82.

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7: Partly sunny this afternoon. Temperatures in the upper 80s. Calm winds. Tonight, showers likely, possibly a thunderstorm, 68. Tomorrow, late day showers and thunderstorms likely. Some could be severe, 91. Tomorrow night, showers and thunderstorms likely, 64. Thursday, afternoon showers, possibly a thunderstorm, 83. Friday, sunny, 82.

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1: Voters across four states are heading to the polls today. North Dakota, South Carolina, Nevada, and Maine are holding contests for the U.S. House, Senate, and governor races. Maine's Democrat Senate primary has garnered national attention with embattled candidate Graham Plattner facing a slew of allegations about a tattoo resembling a Nazi symbol he later had covered up, and several women reporting volatile relationships in the past, with one reporting physical abuse. President Trump is suggesting a peace deal with Iran could be possible within the next 2 or 3 days. The president told reporters yesterday that a deal would soon be reached despite the recent missile exchange between Israel and Iran. Trump said leaders are now in the final throes of what will be a very, very good deal that will not in any way allow nuclear weapons. According to the president, after the deal is reached, the Strait of Hormuz will open up immediately upon signing. Democratic City Councilwoman Neetha Raman will advance to the November election in the race for mayor of Los Angeles. NBC's Liz Kreutz reports Raman had been steadily gaining ground on reality TV star Spencer Pratt as mail-in votes continued to be counted.
2: California's election process often slower than other states. More than 80% in this race voting by mail, and those ballots are counted so long as they're postmarked by election day. The nonpartisan official in charge pushing back on fraud claims.
1: It comes as President Trump is criticizing how elections are run in California. Raman will face incumbent Mayor Karen Bass in the general election. A round of severe weather is targeting the Midwest today. A level 3 out of 5 risk of severe thunderstorms is covering portions of Minnesota, North Dakota, South Dakota, and Nebraska. Large hail, damaging wind gusts, and tornadoes could be possible across the region. Sales of previously owned homes saw a surge last month. The National Association of Realtors says existing home sales were 3.2% higher than a year ago as mortgage rates pulled back slightly. The group's chief economist cited improving affordability for driving the larger-than-expected gain. I'm Chris Caraggio.
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4: A La Crosse County Data Center Study Committee will meet for the first time tomorrow evening. The 23-person committee includes 5 county board members and members from the city of La Crosse, Onalaska, Bangor, Holman, Rockland, West Salem, and French Island. They'll meet monthly. The county's executive committee will consider a temporary 18-month center moratorium Thursday morning. The DeSoto to Lansing, Iowa Highway 82 free car ferry will be closed Thursday and Friday to allow the future bridge center span connecting Wisconsin to Iowa to be put in. The ferry will remain open through normal hours tomorrow night and resume Saturday morning at normal hours. Commercial and recreational boating in the area is also closed Thursday and Friday. The bridge remains on pace to reopen next year. Area energy bills would stay the same if a Monroe County Town of Adrian data center southwest of Toma is put in, according to center officials who spoke at a town meeting last night. The company looking at putting one in Adrian says it would only use the existing power grid on 1 to 5 acres, about the size of 1 to 4 football fields, 10 times less than some centers. Sparta schools could leave vacant club advisor positions unfilled, not allow overnight travel for regular season events, cap regular season event travel, utilize vans for events with less than 15 students, cut event staff, and pursue advertising to pay huddle membership as ways to cut co-curricular costs next year. It comes after April's failed referendum to go over state spending caps. Most Sparta schools' student lunch and breakfast prices could go up a nickel or a dime next year. Lunch prices could go up a dime to $3.85 at the high school, $3.75 at Meadowview, and $3.60 at elementary schools. Middle and high school breakfast prices could go up a nickel to $2.50 at the high school and $2.40 at Meadowview. Reduced meal prices would stay the same. Elementary breakfast prices could go up $1.50 to $2. No one was injured in a Toma residential kitchen fire late Saturday morning. The only resident was able to get out safely before crews arrived. Fire Chief Tim Adler offers advice on what to do if you have a stove or oven fire.
5: The biggest thing is just cooking fires are one of the biggest calls that the fire industry has, and we just want to make sure people are paying attention while they're cooking and not leaving the area while they're doing so. If there is a fire in the oven, just keep the door closed and turn the power off, and then call 911 and evacuate if you can.
4: Adler says you should pay attention and stay in the kitchen while you are cooking, and that things like oven mitts, wooden utensils, food packaging, towels, or curtains should be kept at least 3 feet away from stovetops. And now you're up to date. Craig Otto, Magnum Media News.
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4: Partly sunny this afternoon, temperatures in the upper 80s, calm winds. Tonight, showers likely, possibly a thunderstorm, 68. Tomorrow, late day showers and thunderstorms likely, some could be severe, 91. Tomorrow night, showers and thunderstorms likely, 64. Thursday, afternoon showers, possibly a thunderstorm, 83. Friday, sunny, 82.

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3: The San Antonio Spurs won at New York in Game 3 of the NBA Finals, 115-111. The Knicks' lead in the series is 2-1. New York will host Game 4 on Wednesday. Jalen Brunson scored 32 points in defeat. The Knicks had outscored him by 18 in the second quarter, had a halftime lead, but Victor Wembanyama and company come up with the W. Wemby with 32 points, 6 assists, 1 turnover. In the WNBA, Caitlin Clark of Indiana hit the game-winning 3. The Fever won at Washington 78-76. The LA Kings' new head coach will be Peter Laviolette. A judge in Texas gave Texas Tech quarterback Brendan Sorsby an injunction to play this season. The NCAA has appealed. Alabama and Oklahoma baseball each advanced to the College World Series. San Diego sent the Reds to a fifth straight loss, 6-2. Washington came back for a 4-3 win at the Giants.
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9: Partly sunny this afternoon, temperatures in the upper 80s, calm winds. Tonight, showers likely, possibly a thunderstorm, 68. Tomorrow, late day showers and thunderstorms likely, some could be severe, 91. Tomorrow night, showers and thunderstorms likely, 64. Thursday, afternoon showers, possibly a thunderstorm, 83. Friday, sunny, 82.

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1: President Trump says Iran is responsible for shooting down a U.S. helicopter over the Strait of Hormuz. The two service members who were on the Apache helicopter are safe. In a Truth Social post today, Trump said the U.S. must respond to the attack out of necessity. He did not provide any other details. Last night, the president suggested that a peace deal with Iran could be possible within the next 2 or 3 days. Voters in several states are going to the polls for primaries. North Dakota, South Carolina, Nevada, and Maine are holding contests for U.S. House, Senate, and governor races. Maine's Democrat Senate primary has garnered national attention with embattled candidate Graham Plattner facing a slew of allegations. However, Plattner is expected to win and face Republican incumbent Senator Susan Collins. Democratic City Councilwoman Neetha Raman has defeated reality TV star Spencer Pratt, a Republican, to face incumbent Mayor Karen Bass in the general election for Los Angeles mayor. Raman officially passed Pratt Sunday after apparently receiving a late surge of mail-in votes. It comes as President Trump has criticized how elections are run in California. NASA is revealing the names of the four astronauts who will fly on next year's Artemis 3 mission. Rory O'Neill reports.
2: The Artemis 3 mission will test how well the Orion crew capsule can rendezvous and dock with lunar landers by SpaceX and Blue Origin while still in low Earth orbit.
3: Being that unifying link between the phenomenal Artemis 2 mission we just had 2 months ago and the Artemis 4 mission that will follow ours.
2: Artemis 3 commander Randy Bresnik. Others making the trip include pilot Luca Parmitano from Italy, veteran astronaut Frank Rubio, and the rookie Andre Douglas. Their mission to launch late next year as NASA and its commercial partners hope to land humans back on the moon in 2028.
1: In hockey, the Stanley Cup final continues this evening in Las Vegas. It's game four. The Golden Knights lead the series over the Carolina Hurricanes 2-1. I'm Chris Caraggio.
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7: Partly sunny this afternoon, temperatures in the upper 80s, calm winds. Tonight, showers likely, possibly a thunderstorm, 68. Tomorrow, late day showers and thunderstorms likely, some could be severe, 91. Tomorrow night, showers and thunderstorms likely, 64. Thursday, afternoon showers, possibly a thunderstorm, 83. Friday, sunny, 82.

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3: Game four of the Stanley Cup Final comes up tonight in Las Vegas. Hurricanes and Golden Knights face off at 8 o'clock Eastern Time. Vegas up 2-1 in the best of seven series. President Trump is not expected to attend tomorrow's Game 4 of the NBA Finals at Madison Square Garden. Knicks up 2-1 in that series after dropping Game 3 last night to the Spurs. Cleveland Browns offensive lineman Joel Bitonio announced his retirement after 12 seasons in the NFL. It includes seven Pro Bowl appearances and two All-Pro selections.
4: I was drafted the same year as Johnny Manziel, and we actually room together. I learned some things not to do from him. I got the opportunity to play with and learn from so many guys. I learned how to be egoless from Nick Chubb. I learned to always smile like Christian Kirksey. I learned a chief slam from David Njoku. I learned how to be fiery and competitive from Baker.
3: A Texas court has scheduled the trial date for Brendan Sorsby's lawsuit against the NCAA for early February of 2027.
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6: Partly sunny this afternoon, temperatures in the upper 80s, calm winds. Tonight, showers likely, possibly a thunderstorm, 68. Tomorrow, late day showers and thunderstorms likely, some could be severe, 91. Tomorrow night, showers and thunderstorms likely, 64. Thursday, afternoon showers, possibly a thunderstorm, 83. Friday, sunny, 82.

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Dog Country 101.3. Mike Olson with you on this Tuesday afternoon. Hope your day is going well. A little cozy out there today. Going to get a little cozier, too, here as this week wears on. All right. Anyway, we've got a lot of great music coming your way. Got a lot of things happening around the listening area. Of course, starting this Thursday, going through Sunday, the 42nd annual Sparta Butterfest in Memorial Park. Yeah, Thursday, the events kick off at 5 o'clock with the A&P Carnival. There's inflatables, food vendors, the fest tent there for military night with Larry's Drifters performing at 7. Free admission to the ground, $3 for the fest tent. And all the information you can find is at bikesparta.com. Enjoy Butterfest. Always a fun time. Now, let's just get you going here with some more music. I've got John Conley, Trisha Yearwood, Uncle Cracker, Garth Brooks, Dobie Keith, and Lone Star. Totally Amazed on Bog Country 101.3.

Rascal Flatts, Tim McGraw, the Judds, and Toby Keith. 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

0: 7.3, John Conley's great classic rose-colored glasses. That is bringing us to an information break where I have a Fox Sports update lined up for you. We're going to go over our updated area weather, and then we'll get you right back in for another set of music. Yeah, we don't want to keep you too long. You'll be hearing from Carrie Underwood, George Strait, Clint Black, Tracy Byrd, Patti Loveless, and Brooks and Dunn will be leading it off on Bog Country 101.3.
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4: Tonight in Las Vegas, it's Game 4 of the Stanley Cup Final between the Carolina Hurricanes and the Vegas Golden Knights. Face off 8 o'clock Eastern time. Vegas up 2-1 in the best-of-seven series. Now the NBA playoffs will resume with the finals. Game 4 tomorrow night in New York. President Trump not expected to attend that event after attending last night's Game 3. The NBA's head of officiating admitted that the league is looking into the no-foul call on Victor Wembanyama on Jalen Brunson in last night's Game 3. Monty McCutcheon told ESPN the league is looking to see if a flagrant foul should have been called on the play. A Texas court has scheduled a trial date for Brendan Sorsby's lawsuit against the NCAA for early February of 2027. Big 12 commissioners met via conference call today with Commissioner Brett Yormark to talk about steps they could take against Tech. Following the judge's ruling, Browns offensive lineman Joel Bitonio announced his retirement after 12 seasons.
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10: A chance of showers and thunderstorms tonight. Lows in the upper 60s. Southeast winds near 5. Tomorrow, late day showers and thunderstorms likely. Some could be severe, 89. Tomorrow night, showers and thunderstorms likely, 63. Thursday, afternoon showers, possibly a thunderstorm, 81. Friday, sunny, 81. Saturday, sunny, a chance of afternoon showers, 83.

0: Carrie Underwood on Bog Country 101.3. Rascal Flatts and Kenny Rogers are going to take you to the top of the hour. National news, area weather, and some other good things in between. Then it's Willie and Julio and Dina Carter. Lots of music. Going to keep it coming on Bog Country 101.3.
1: On a warm summer's evening, on a train bound for nowhere, I met up with a gambler. We were both too tired to sleep, so we took turns of staring out the window at the darkness till boredom overtook us. And he began to speak. He said, "Son, I've made a life."

0: Bog Country is W267CO Sparta and WBOG Toma.
1: A jury has found Carmelo Anthony guilty of murder in Texas. Anthony stabbed and killed 17-year-old Austin Metcalf during a confrontation at a high school track meet in Frisco last year. The trial was racially charged with crowds of demonstrators outside the courthouse for both Anthony, who was black, and Metcalf, who was white. The jury in the Dallas suburb of McKinney was deciding between murder, manslaughter, or acquittal. President Trump says the U.S. must respond after Iran downed an American helicopter near the Strait of Hormuz. Earlier, he confirmed the two crew members are safe but didn't provide any other details. Last night, the president suggested that a peace deal with Iran could be possible within the next 2 or 3 days. Voters are heading to the polls today for primaries in 4 states. North Dakota, South Carolina, Nevada, and Maine are holding contests for the U.S. House, Senate, and governor races. Maine's Democrat Senate primary has garnered national attention, with embattled candidate Graham Plattner facing a slew of allegations about a tattoo resembling a Nazi symbol he later had covered up, and several women reporting volatile relationships in the past, with one reporting physical abuse. NASA is unveiling the crew for its Artemis 3 mission today. NBC's Tom Costello reports it comes shortly after the Artemis 2 astronauts flew around the moon in the first crewed lunar mission in more than 50 years.
2: Artemis 3 will not head to the moon, but instead orbit the Earth, practicing docking maneuvers critical for future moon landings. NASA is counting on 2 private companies to build the lunar landers needed to reach the surface of the moon.
1: Those private companies are SpaceX and Blue Origin. And last night in Game 3 of the NBA Finals at Madison Square Garden, the San Antonio Spurs beat the Knicks 115-111, ending New York's 13-game playoff winning streak. Victor Wembanyama at 32 points to lead the Spurs to their first victory in these finals. New York leads 2-1. Game 4 is tomorrow. I'm Chris Caraggio.
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5: A chance of showers and thunderstorms tonight. Lows in the upper 60s. Southeast winds near 5. Tomorrow, late day showers and thunderstorms likely. Some could be severe, 89. Tomorrow night, showers and thunderstorms likely, 63. Thursday, afternoon showers, possibly a thunderstorm, 81. Friday, sunny, 81. Saturday, sunny, a chance of afternoon showers, 83.

Dog Country, 101.3, Willie Nelson and Julio Iglesias. That was a huge, huge hit for those two men. All right. Oh, let's get back over the board here. We got things going on. This Saturday, the Vernon County June Dairy Breakfast, just outside of Westby there at Fleming Farms. It's on Volden Road, very easy to find. They'll be serving from 7 to 11. You got pancakes, eggs, sausage, cheese, milk, juice, coffee, all those wonderful things. You can watch cows get milked in the parlor there. All kinds of kids' activities going on, including a petting zoo, a kids' pedal pull, Ag Olympics, and bounce houses. All right, there's educational dairy tent there and a whole lot more. Come on out, celebrate June Dairy Month at the Vernon County Dairy Breakfast this coming Saturday starting at 7. Okay, yeah, watch for the signs. They'll have it marked there for you. Merle Haggard, Vince Gill, Bon Jovi with Jennifer Nettles, Ronnie Millsap, Keith Urban, and Clay Walker on Bog Country 101.3.

0: Merle Haggard on Bog Country 101.3. That is bringing us to an information break. Just around the corner, Lady A, George Strait, Eddie Rabbit. Let's see here. Let's put in Tim McGraw, Reba McEntire, and Billy Currington. I think I got room for everybody on Bog Country 101.3.
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6: A chance of showers and thunderstorms tonight. Lows in the upper 60s. Southeast winds near 5. Tomorrow, late day showers and thunderstorms likely. Some could be severe, 89. Tomorrow night, showers and thunderstorms likely, 63. Thursday, afternoon showers, possibly a thunderstorm, 81. Friday, sunny, 81. Saturday, sunny, a chance of afternoon showers, 83.
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George Strait, Keith Urban, Randy Travis. 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

Dog Country 101.3 Lady A. Something we're all looking forward to is a good time. Yeah, you can probably find it. There's a lot going on. This Saturday, the Sparta Stampede Run Walk. It's part of Sparta Butterfest. They've got a 2 or a 5 mile beginning at Memorial Park there at 8 in the morning, benefiting the Boys and Girls Club of Sparta. You can register online at bgcofsparta.org. 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

0: Bog Country is W267CO Sparta and WBOG Toma.
1: Crowds outside of a North Texas courthouse are reacting to the verdict in the Carmelo Anthony trial. The black high schooler who killed a white opponent during a track meet has been found guilty of murder. He now faces up to 99 years in prison when he's sentenced. The attack happened under a tent during a fight between members of two different high schools last year. Anthony never denied stabbing Austin Metcalf. Instead, he maintained that it was self-defense. It took a jury about 3 hours to reach today's verdict. President Trump says Iran downed a U.S. helicopter, and he's promising to retaliate. The two service members who were on the Apache helicopter over the Strait of Hormuz are safe. In a Truth Social post this afternoon, Trump said the U.S. must respond to the attack out of necessity. It's not known where U.S.-Iran negotiations stand following the helicopter incident. Primaries are taking place in four states today, with Maine's key Senate Democrat race capturing the most national attention. That's where candidate Graham Plattner is facing allegations about a Nazi-like tattoo that he later had covered up, and several women reporting volatile relationships with him in the past. Plattner is expected to win and face Republican incumbent Senator Susan Collins. North Dakota, South Carolina, and Nevada are also holding primaries today. Over 120 million people are in the path of a potential multi-day severe weather event across the Midwest. A level 3 out of 5 risk of severe thunderstorms is covering portions of Minnesota, North Dakota, South Dakota, and Nebraska today. The weather threat is set to move into the upper Midwest tomorrow, which could impact millions across parts of Minnesota, Wisconsin, and Iowa. Republican hopes of a spoiler candidate in the race for mayor of Los Angeles have been dashed. In the primary, Democratic City Councilwoman Nithya Raman defeated reality TV star Spencer Pratt, a Republican, to face incumbent Mayor Karen Bass in the general election in November. It all comes as President Trump has criticized how elections are run in California. I'm Chris Caraggio.
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5: A chance of showers and thunderstorms tonight. Lows in the upper 60s. Southeast winds near 5. Tomorrow, late day showers and thunderstorms likely. Some could be severe, 89. Tomorrow night, showers and thunderstorms likely, 63. Thursday, afternoon showers, possibly a thunderstorm, 81. Friday, sunny, 81. Saturday, sunny, a chance of afternoon showers, 83.

Bog Country 101.3. That's one of my favorites from Waylon Jennings. Ain't Living Long Like This. Also, Alan Jackson just before that with Dallas for you. Now, let's see what else we got going on around the area. This Saturday, the 4th Annual Birds, Bees, and Butterflies event at the Nisida National Wildlife Refuge. All right, outdoor booths, vendors from 10 to 3, bird houses, nature-inspired creation, arts and crafts, naturalists programs, family activities, puppet shows, gardening, hummingbirds, hike for the Karner Blue Butterflies at 1 o'clock, a bake sale, a brat fry. That enough? Whew. You're going to be busy, that's for sure. Stop by. They're just off Highway 12 on Headquarters Road and 6 miles west of Nisida, 22 miles east of Toma on 21. Have a good time. Oak Ridge Boys, John Michael Montgomery, Gary Allen, Lee Greenwood, Toby Keith, and Tricia Yearwood on Bog Country 101.3.

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We're on a first-name basis. 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

0: 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This will have a Fox Sports update and our evening weather. 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

0: from the Fox Sports studios in Los Angeles. 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
1: Hurricanes and Golden Knights skating game four of the Stanley Cup Final tonight in Las Vegas at 8 o'clock Eastern time. Vegas up 2-1 in the best of seven series. Knicks lead the Spurs 2-1 in the NBA Finals. They will resume on Wednesday night, and it's believed that President Trump will not be in attendance for the game at Madison Square Garden. That's according to ESPN. The NBA's head of officiating, Monty McCutcheon, today did speak with ESPN, saying the league is looking into the no-foul call on Victor Wembanyama on an apparent foul towards Jalen Brunson in the first half of yesterday's Game 3. Browns offensive lineman Joe Bitonio announced his retirement after 12 seasons today, while Browns head coach Todd Monken said they won't name a QB1 out of minicamp. Shedeur Sanders and Deshaun Watson battling for the starting spot in Cleveland that will now head into training camp. Bengals restructure the contract of quarterback Joe Burrow, freeing up about $10 million in cap space. Serena Williams, a winner in her return to tennis.
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4: A chance of showers and thunderstorms tonight. Lows in the upper 60s. Southeast winds near 5. Tomorrow, late day showers and thunderstorms likely. Some could be severe, 89. Tomorrow night, showers and thunderstorms likely, 63. Thursday, afternoon showers, possibly a thunderstorm, 81. Friday, sunny, 81. Saturday, sunny, a chance of afternoon showers, 83.

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Well, that's what I'm going to do. Roll on out the door here. I've got Sugarland and Don Williams. They're going to help me out the door this evening. They'll get you the news and weather, and of course, the music going to keep right on coming. You bet. 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It's always 24/7. 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
1: The U.S. is launching strikes against Iran in response to the downing of a U.S. helicopter over the Strait of Hormuz. U.S. Central Command announced this afternoon that the self-defense strikes were conducted at the direction of the president. This after President Trump said the United States must respond to the attack on the helicopter out of necessity. The two service members who were on the Apache helicopter are safe. Last night, the president suggested that a peace deal with Iran could be possible within the next 2 or 3 days. A jury has found Texas teen Carmelo Anthony guilty of murder. Anthony stabbed and killed 17-year-old Austin Metcalf during a confrontation at a high school track meet in Frisco last year. The jury in the Dallas suburb of McKinney was deciding between murder, manslaughter, or acquittal. The trial was racially charged, and protesters have gathered outside the courthouse. The trial has now moved to the sentencing phase. Anthony faces up to life behind bars. Republicans are diving into how temporary amnesty programs for illegal immigrants, commonly called TPS, were used by the previous administration. Congressman Brandon Gill of Texas says that when President Biden took office, there were fewer than 500,000 people being shielded from deportation.
2: In 4 years, that number increased by over 1 million to 1.4 million thanks to new TPS designations.
1: He accused Democrats of using lawfare to abuse the immigration system. The Trump administration has cracked down on TPS, revoking the status for millions of immigrants from countries such as Haiti and Venezuela. His opponents say the move threatens the nation's economy. Millions in the Midwest could see some severe weather today. A level 3 out of 5 risk of severe thunderstorms is covering portions of Minnesota, the Dakotas, and Nebraska. Large hail, damaging wind gusts, and tornadoes could be possible across the region. The storms are expected to develop in the afternoon and continue into the evening. The weather threat is set to move to the upper Midwest by Wednesday, which could impact millions across parts of Minnesota, Wisconsin, and Iowa. I'm Rob Martier.
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8: A chance of showers and thunderstorms tonight. Lows in the upper 60s. Southeast winds near 5. Tomorrow, late day showers and thunderstorms likely. Some could be severe, 89. Tomorrow night, showers and thunderstorms likely, 63. Thursday, afternoon showers, possibly a thunderstorm, 81. Friday, sunny, 81. Saturday, sunny, a chance of afternoon showers, 83.
9: All righty, my intelligent listeners, I have a question for you, personal question. When was the last time you made a new friend? It turns out, for the average person, it's been 5 years since they made a new friend. We reach peak popularity as far as the amount of friends we have at the age of 21, say the experts. After that, our friends list dwindles, and according to data from the General Social Survey, the number of people who say they have no close friends has tripled in recent decades. And now, we may have a clue why making adult friends is so difficult. It takes a lot of time. The University of Kansas looked into how long it takes to make a new friend. Communications professor Jeffrey Hall led the research and found it takes 50 hours of time together to go from being mere acquaintances to casual friends. and more than 200 hours of togetherness before you can consider somebody your close friend. So what's the first step to making new friends? Compliments. Studies show genuine compliments make people more likely to remember you and think more highly of you. And here's one compliment that can't lose. It comes from the book, How to Start a Conversation and Make Friends. Say this, "You crack me up," or "You have a great sense of humor." Everybody wants to think they have a great sense of humor. If you validate that, it really resonates. And here's another reason that's one of the best all-purpose compliments, because you can't be funny without being smart.
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1: Lipstick a letter across the mirror this morning. 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

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He said, I tried it all.

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3: Hey, next time you struggle to remember something, don't blame it on getting older. Blame it on all the extra clutter in your brain. This is according to new research now in the journal Trends in Cognitive Science, which aimed to explain why the older we get, the more we struggle to recall information. What researchers found is that as we age, our brains hang on to a lot of information that's no longer relevant, like old phone numbers or the lyrics to old songs. When it comes to remembering something important, your brain has to weed through lots of extra memory baggage to find what's relevant. To reduce your brain's clutter, researchers recommend getting more exercise and sleep especially, because exercise boosts blood flow to the brain regions associated with memory, and then sleep, that's when your brain does its best repair work, sweeping out old cells and memories, cleaning out the clutter. I'm John Tesh with today's Intelligence for Your Life Minute.
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3: A chance of showers and thunderstorms tonight. Lows in the upper 60s. Southeast winds near 5. Tomorrow, late day showers and thunderstorms likely. Some could be severe, 89. Tomorrow night, showers and thunderstorms likely, 63. Thursday, afternoon showers, possibly a thunderstorm, 81. Friday, sunny, 81. Saturday, sunny, a chance of afternoon showers, 83.
4: Well, here's some good news. We're all officially never too old to lose weight, according to new research from the University of Warwick in the UK. And it should be encouraging to anybody who's considering giving up on losing weight simply because they think it gets harder with age. Actually, this new study tells us the opposite is true. Researchers recruited hundreds of people of all ages who were classified as being morbidly obese, meaning they were more than 100 pounds overweight. Then participants were put on a weight loss program that included getting more exercise and eating a healthier diet. The result? Everyone lost about 7% of their body weight on average, but the participants over age 60 wound up losing their weight in 20% less time than those who were younger. It's likely because age often builds our resilience, and we're more willing to follow through with a plan no matter how challenging it seems at first. And researchers say, don't miss this, because where younger people can often get away with slacking off and carrying a few extra pounds, being overweight actually becomes more dangerous as we age. Now you have purpose, right? It's like gaining weight is linked to a higher risk for developing conditions like diabetes, arthritis, and heart disease. So, bottom lining this, don't let your age be a barrier to weight loss. It can happen.
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4: Coming up, we're going to dig into the results of a new survey by virtualdatingassistance.com, which asked people this simple question: what really works in dating profiles and what doesn't? So don't miss this.

Interruptions ejected. Music selected. Great country music from the 80s, 90s, and early 2000s on Bog Country 101.3.